1067 WJJY. That's Justin Timberlake. Can't Stop the Feeling. Harry Styles got us rolling in the 7 o'clock hour with a song called American Girls. Good evening, everybody. Once again, I'm Tim Mitchell in for Brooke. I'll be in for Brooke again tomorrow. Brooke will be back in the air chair come Monday. And, of course, I want to remind you about the Lakes Jam tickets we're giving away tomorrow. Is your next chance to get a pair of tickets if you can be at Schaefer Foods from 11 till 9 tomorrow. Tess Taylor will be there. That's tomorrow, Schaefer Foods, 11 to noon. She'll have three sets of tickets to give away to Lakes Jam. She'll do that every 20 minutes starting at 11 o'clock, but wrapping it up at noon. Sign up on site for your chance to win with 106.7 WJJY. Again, that is tomorrow. And only from 11 to noon at Schaefer Foods. Here's some Gracie Abrams and Hit the Wall with Tim Mitchell on the Thursday, the 18th of June.

0: going to set the world on fire for King and Country. Before that, the Goo Goo Dolls and Come to Me. Let's take a commercial break. Lakes Area weather, and then Selena Gomez coming up with Wolves. 106.7 WJJY, the lake's best variety.
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13: I'm meteorologist Mace Michaels. Clear to partly cloudy tonight and a low in the mid-40s. For tomorrow, mostly cloudy with showers and a few thunderstorms. Highs in the upper 60s. On Saturday, we'll look for a mostly sunny sky near 70 degrees. And more sun on Sunday, low 70s. Celebrate Independence Day in Worthington, Minnesota. Live music, food, fireworks on July 3rd and 4th. It's 69 degrees right now.

106.7 WJJY, the Lake's Best Variety. Where is my husband? That is Ray asking that question. Selena Gomez in there. And Wolves, well, shopbebay.com. We wrapped up our auction a little bit ago at 7 o'clock. So we'll have details on who won that auction come on tomorrow morning with Eric and Tess. I'm sure they'll have that info. But we do have the big deal of the day going on right now. The certificate today is from the Barn Diner. $10 certificate, Cross Barton Education, says half of 10 is 5, and you'll get that today. 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

0: from Alex Warren. That's a fever dream. 106.7 WJJY. Once again, I'm Tim Mitchell in for Brooke today and tomorrow. 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Lakes Area weather is coming up in a few minutes.
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10: I'm meteorologist Mace Michaels. Clear to partly cloudy tonight and a low in the mid-40s. For tomorrow, mostly cloudy with showers and a few thunderstorms. Highs in the upper 60s. On Saturday, we'll look for a mostly sunny sky near 70 degrees. And more sun on Sunday, low 70s. Celebrate Independence Day in Worthington, Minnesota. 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

0: 106.7 WJJY. Teddy Swims right there and Mr. Know-It-All. Couple of more tunes before we take our next commercial break. I've got Fastball. It's called The Way on JJY.
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Camilla Cabello, Havana, before that Bruno Mars, and We Risk It All. We're into 8 o'clock, 106.7 WJJY, and again, I want to remind you, you can get some Lakes Jams tickets tomorrow from noon to, or from 11 till noon tomorrow on Friday the 19th, 11 to noon at Schaefer Foods. Tess Taylor will be there, and she will have three-day passes, and she'll have three sets of those. She'll give them away every 20 minutes between the hours of 11 and noon tomorrow. 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And, of course, B93.3. Maroon 5 gets the music going again. It's the Heroine, 106.7 JJY.

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1: 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Cardigans in there and Love Fool. It's break time. Lakes Area Weather's next. 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Niall Horan, it's coming up.
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4: I'm meteorologist Mace Michaels. Clear to partly cloudy tonight and a low in the mid-40s. For tomorrow, mostly cloudy with showers and a few thunderstorms. Highs in the upper 60s. On Saturday, we'll look for a mostly sunny sky near 70 degrees. And more sun on Sunday, low 70s. 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Currently at 68.

It's mystical and magical all at the very same time. That is Benson Boone. And before that, Niall Horan. Nice to meet ya. Couple of more before our next commercial break here on a Wednesday evening with Tim sitting in for Brooke. It's called Quiet Drive. That's the name of the group. Song is Time After Time. JJY.

0: That's Olivia Dean, 106.7 WJJY, the Lake's Best Variety. 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
9: I'm meteorologist Mace Michaels. Clear to partly cloudy tonight and a low in the mid-40s. For tomorrow, mostly cloudy with showers and a few thunderstorms. Highs in the upper 60s. On Saturday, we'll look for a mostly sunny sky near 70 degrees. And more sun on Sunday, low 70s. Celebrate Independence Day in Worthington, Minnesota. 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

Yeah, just drop dead. That's Olivia Rodrigo, 106.7 WJJY. Hope you're having a great night. 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

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Let's roll some music. Harry Styles will get this music set rolling. It's called As It Was. 106.7 WJJY.

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In Paris with Chainsmokers, 106.7 WJJY, a home wrecker from Somber before that. Into 9 o'clock, how about some Ariana Grande? Hate That I Made You Love Me with Tim Mitchell and JJY.

0: 106.7 WJJY, the lake's best variety. That's Frey with Ice Cold Lakes. Well, Lakes Jam tickets. You've got another shot to win some at Schaefer Foods tomorrow from 11 until noon. Tess Taylor will be there. And again, it's only tomorrow at Schaefer's Foods, only from 11 to noon. And she will be giving away a pair of three-day Lakes Jam passes every 20 minutes tomorrow. You can sign up on site for your chance to win those tickets. But if you want to be there in person, Schaefer Foods, 11 to noon with Tess Taylor tomorrow, and you could win some Lakes Jam tickets.
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3: I'm meteorologist Mace Michaels. Clear to partly cloudy tonight and a low in the mid-40s. For tomorrow, mostly cloudy with showers and a few thunderstorms. Highs in the upper 60s. On Saturday, we'll look for a mostly sunny sky, near 70 degrees, and more sun on Sunday, low 70s. Celebrate Independence Day in Worthington, Minnesota. 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It's 65 right now.

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9: I'm meteorologist Mace Michaels. Clear to partly cloudy tonight and a low in the mid-40s. For tomorrow, mostly cloudy with showers and a few thunderstorms. Highs in the upper 60s. On Saturday, we'll look for a mostly sunny sky, near 70 degrees, and more sun on Sunday, low 70s. Celebrate Independence Day in Worthington, Minnesota. 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

That's the Chain Smokers featuring Halsey on JJY into 10 o'clock already. Yeah, time flies when you're having a good time, I'll tell you that. Sienna Spyro got us going and Die on This Hill. Right now, a baby doll from Dominique Fike.

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0: And God was showing off. 106.7 WJJY. That's Bruno Mars, Paula Cole. And where have all the cowboys gone? Let's take a break. We've got Lake Syria weather. And then Rihanna, she got together with Calvin Harris. And they recorded a song called We Found Love. Hang on, that's coming up.
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10: I'm meteorologist Mace Michaels. Clear to partly cloudy tonight and a low in the mid-40s. For tomorrow, mostly cloudy with showers and a few thunderstorms. Highs in the upper 60s. On Saturday, we'll look for a mostly sunny sky near 70 degrees. And more sun on Sunday, low 70s. Celebrate Independence Day in Worthington, Minnesota. Live music, food, fireworks on July 3rd and 4th. Currently, it's 56.

That's Shaboo's News on JJY and Rihanna. Before that, we found love. Once again, don't forget, you can get some tickets for Lakes Jam tomorrow at Schaefer Foods. Tess Taylor will be at Schaefer Foods from 11 until noon tomorrow. And she's got 3-day Lakes Jam passes. She'll give away 3 sets. She'll do it every 20 minutes from 11 until noon tomorrow at Schaefer's Foods. And don't forget, that's with Tess Taylor, your chance to win Lakes Jam tickets. Back to the music with Maroon 5. This Love, JJY.

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10: I'm meteorologist Mace Michaels. Clear to partly cloudy tonight and a low in the mid-40s. For tomorrow, mostly cloudy with showers and a few thunderstorms. Highs in the upper 60s. On Saturday, we'll look for a mostly sunny sky near 70 degrees. And more sun on Sunday, low 70s. Celebrate Independence Day in Worthington, Minnesota. 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
1: That's Madonna featuring Sabrina Carpenter and Bring Your Love, 106.7 WJJY. From Passengers, we keep the music going here on your Wednesday night with Tim Mitchell. And for Brooke, it's called Let Her Go.

0: That's Paul Russell, 106.7 WJJY, the little boo thing. Yes, indeed. Once again, I'm Tim Mitchell here until midnight tonight. I'll be back again tomorrow night starting at 7, good Lord willing. And then, of course, I'll jump down studios to B93.3 Saturday and Sunday, both days starting at noon. And back here on JJY Sunday night. That's how my world rolls. It's time for a break. Kelly Clarkson, Since You've Been Gone, next.
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Gone, Gone, Gone, David Guetta featuring Teddy Swims and Tones. Indeed, Kelly Clarkson, Since You've Been Gone. JJY, Ed Sheeran, Keeps Us Rolling, The Shape of You.

That's Benny Blanco, Halsey, and Khalid. It's called East Side. We've got the 11 o'clock hour rolling along with Alex Warren and that Fever Dream. Once again, don't forget Tess Taylor will be at Schaefer Foods tomorrow from 11 until noon, giving away Lakes Jam passes. Every 20 minutes, she'll be giving away tickets for Lakes Jam, but that's only for 1 hour. It's tomorrow at Schaefer Foods, 11 to noon. With Tess Taylor, we could be sending you to Lakes Jam. I knew it. I knew you. It's Taylor Swift.

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0: Stay Love, the unmistakable voice of Louis Capaldi, and Three Doors Down, Here Without You. Let's take another commercial break here as we're working our way through 11 o'clock. We'll come back with the weather and then some positions from Area Grande.
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15: I'm meteorologist Mace Michaels. Clear to partly cloudy tonight and a low in the mid-40s. For tomorrow, mostly cloudy with showers and a few thunderstorms. Highs in the upper 60s. On Saturday, we'll look for a mostly sunny sky near 70 degrees and more.

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That somber Ariana Grande before that in Positions. 106.7 WJJY. Tim Mitchell keeping you company till midnight tonight with the Ace of Base. 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
8: I'm meteorologist Mace Michaels. Clear to partly cloudy tonight and a low in the mid-40s. For tomorrow, mostly cloudy with showers and a few thunderstorms. Highs in the upper 60s. On Saturday, we'll look for a mostly sunny sky near 70 degrees. And more sun on Sunday, low 70s. Celebrate Independence Day in Worthington, Minnesota. 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

Matchbox 20, 106.7 WJJY, and unwell, Olivia Rodrigo in there as well. Well, that wraps it up for me, Tim Mitchell. Thanks, Brooke, for letting me sit in for you tonight. I'll be back again one more night, 7 to midnight, and Brooke will be back come Monday. Until then, everybody have a great next Friday, or a great Friday, I should say, since that's minutes away. Have yourself a great evening, great day, all in one. I'm Tim Mitchell. Be careful out there. See ya.

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The good times we can never tell our kids about because, well, our parents still think we were at a friend's house. Another all 80s Saturday night on 106.7 WJJY.

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8: Here's your Lakes Area weather on 106.7 WJJY.
9: I'm meteorologist Mace Michaels. Clear to partly cloudy tonight and a low in the mid-40s. For tomorrow, mostly cloudy with showers and a few thunderstorms. Highs in the upper 60s. On Saturday, we'll look for a mostly sunny sky near 70 degrees. And more sun on Sunday, low 70s. Celebrate Independence Day in Worthington, Minnesota. Live music, food, fireworks on July 3rd and 4th. Currently, it's 47 degrees.
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7: I'm meteorologist Mace Michaels. Clear to partly cloudy tonight and a low in the mid-40s. For tomorrow, mostly cloudy with showers and a few thunderstorms. Highs in the upper 60s. On Saturday, we'll look for a mostly sunny sky near 70 degrees. And more sun on Sunday, low 70s. Celebrate Independence Day in Worthington, Minnesota. 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
7: I'm meteorologist Mace Michaels. Clear to partly cloudy tonight and a low in the mid-40s. For tomorrow, mostly cloudy with showers and a few thunderstorms. Highs in the upper 60s. On Saturday, we'll look for a mostly sunny sky, near 70 degrees. And more sun on Sunday, low 70s. Celebrate Independence Day in Worthington, Minnesota. 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
4: I'm meteorologist Mace Michaels. Clear to partly cloudy tonight and a low in the mid-40s. For tomorrow, mostly cloudy with showers and a few thunderstorms. Highs in the upper 60s. On Saturday, we'll look for a mostly sunny sky near 70 degrees. And more sun on Sunday, low 70s. Celebrate Independence Day in Worthington, Minnesota. Live music, food, fireworks on July 3rd and 4th. Currently, it's 44 degrees.
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3: I'm meteorologist Brandon Bormans. Umbrellas needed today as showers are likely, perhaps a thunderstorm or two as well. High temperatures near 70. A lingering shower during the early evening, then partly cloudy with lows in the upper 40s. Saturday looks like a great day, mostly sunny with highs in the low to mid 70s. 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Current temperature is 43.
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1: From ABC News, I'm Chuck Sievertson. Hitting a snag just 2 days after the signing in France, the initial agreement between the U.S. and Iran. Vice President J.D. Vance is not going to Switzerland today, as scheduled, to begin the real talks on nuclear and other issues. Postponed, says the Swiss Ministry of Foreign Affairs. Some of President Trump's Republican supporters in Congress are openly criticizing the deal, says ABC's Karen White.
2: In a blistering statement, Senator Roger Wicker, the chairman of the Armed Services Committee, says the agreement negotiates away America's gains from the war and is completely out of step with the president's goals. At the White House, Vice President J.D. Vance insisting Iran won't receive benefits until it changes its behavior. But Iran is already profiting from this deal, which allows it to resume selling oil on the global market, something it could not do before the war, in a move that could deliver billions of dollars to Tehran.
1: Israel's military says its forces struck targets throughout southern Lebanon overnight. Hezbollah, the Iran-backed militants, report intense fighting. Israel says it and Hezbollah are not parties to the U.S.-Iran deal. Remnants of Tropical Storm Arthur continue through the Gulf Coast. Alabama bracing for possible rain, flash flood warnings, and high winds. Amelia Pittman and her family came back to the Styx River after moving their RV.
3: We wanted to see how high the river was and see if anybody needed help, to see if we could help them get out. I saw three snakes down at the river in the water. My mom nearly stepped on one.
1: Big cleanup in Mississippi and a state of emergency in Louisiana. Labor union behind a controversial one-time 5% tax on California billionaires has significantly scaled back its proposal a day after it qualified for the November ballot. But Governor Gavin Newsom is still not on board with it. It's Juneteenth. Barack Obama's Presidential Center in Chicago opens to the public today. 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
8: I'm meteorologist Brandon Bormans. Umbrellas needed today as showers are likely, perhaps a thunderstorm or two as well. High temperatures near 70. A lingering shower during the early evening, then partly cloudy with lows in the upper 40s. Saturday looks like a great day, mostly sunny with highs in the low to mid 70s. 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Right now, it's 42.
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0: Now, 5 before the hour. This is America in the Morning. Welcome back. For years, the month of June was the landing point for the Caped Crusader in theaters, and this year is no exception. Entertainment reporter Kevin Carr takes a look at the storied history of Batman in June.
1: Today is a Bat-iversary. Batman Returns, the second blockbuster directed by Tim Burton, was released on this day in 1992. In fact, 5 different Batman movies came out this week in June, including Burton's first Batman in 1989, Batman Forever in 1995, Batman and Robin in 1998, and Christopher Nolan's Batman Begins in 2005. The character has been a box office hit since shortly after he first appeared in Detective Comics in 1939.
2: Deep in the cavernous basement of this house is a strange, dimly lighted secret bat cave.
1: By 1943, Columbia Pictures brought him to the big screen in serial format.
3: Batman, who with the faithful Robin wages unending war against all criminals.
1: A second serial, Batman and Robin, swung into theaters in 1949. Batmania took over television in 1966 with the campy Adam West series.
4: It's Betty Bye for you, Penguin.
1: But it wasn't until Burton's film that The Dark Knight became a box office juggernaut.
5: I want you to tell all your friends about me.
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5: I'm Batman.
1: And Nolan's reimagining of the character for the 21st century continued the trend.
7: I swear to God.
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1: Recently, Ben Affleck wore the cowl for Zack Snyder.
9: Your promise. Martha won't die tonight.
1: And Robert Pattinson was the Batman in 2022, with a sequel due out next year.
10: I'm vengeance.
1: I'm Kevin Carr.
0: A crowd estimated at just over 2 million people flooded the streets of Lower Manhattan for a victory parade to honor the New York Knicks on winning the NBA championship. Correspondent Julie Walker reports on what became the largest ever ticker tape parade through the Canyon of Heroes in New York City history.
11: For 53 long years, we have watched and we have waited. We have watched nosebleeds and through gritted teeth. We have watched alone in our apartments with our heads in our hands, shoulder to shoulder at bars where the signal flickers.
12: There were tons of screaming fans, tons of blue and orange confetti falling, and one NBA championship team, the New York Knicks, making their way up the Canyon of Heroes for their ticker tape parade Thursday.
13: You really did it, dog.
12: MVP Jalen Brunson at the City Hall ceremony after.
13: You really did it, dog. Somehow, some way, I knew we were going to find a way to get this done. Most importantly, thank you to the fans. Pretty hard critics, but we appreciate it. At least I do.
12: Alicia Keys performed. And Mayor Mamdani gave the team and owner James Dolan keys to the city.
11: We waited without ever knowing if this day would come, and we waited because we knew deep down in our sick, suffering hearts that it would. New York City, this team has done it.
12: So many fans came out for the parade 3 hours before it even started. All the viewing pens were full, police turning spectators away. At City Hall in Manhattan, I'm Julie Walker.
0: America in the Morning for Friday, June 19th, 2026, is produced by Jeff McKay and Tom Cusick. I'm John Trout. This is Westwood One.
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7: From ABC News, I'm Chuck Severson. Another speed bump to getting Iran negotiations wrapped up. Vice President J.D. Vance is not going to Switzerland today, as scheduled to begin the next round of talks with Iran on nuclear and other issues. Postponed, says the Swiss Ministry of Foreign Affairs. Some of President Trump's fellow Republicans in Congress are openly criticizing the deal as giving too much to Iran. Iran already profiting by being allowed again to sell oil. And in Lebanon, of which Iran demands an end to fighting.
8: Israel, which was not involved in these negotiations, has made it clear it will not withdraw. And overnight, Israel's military says it struck Hezbollah targets across Lebanon, with Lebanese officials reporting at least 16 deaths.
7: ABC's Karen Hua. Remnants of Tropical Storm Arthur continue through the Gulf Coast. Alabama bracing for possible rain, flash flood warnings, and high winds. This man in a Baldwin County RV park says he thought about staying.
10: I was going to, but I know better. I mean, I'm looking at the river and watching the news, and I mean, it's just a tragic thing for everybody out here that lives a camping life.
7: Outside New Orleans, drone video shows neighborhoods inundated with high water, vehicles stranded along flooded roads, some drivers forced to push their own cars. It's Juneteenth, the federal holiday, noting when some of the last Americans to hear of it heard that slaves were free.
18: To mark the 2.5 years between the signing of the Emancipation Proclamation and the day the news arrived in Texas, Opal Lee takes a 2.5 mile walk in her hometown of Fort Worth every June 19th. Even at 99, she says,
19: I don't think I know everything. And teach me, if you will. I'd appreciate it.
18: The grandmother of Juneteenth led the push to make this a federal holiday. Jim Ryan, ABC News.
7: Barack Obama's presidential center in Chicago opens to the public today on the city's south side. You're listening to ABC News.
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7: Not funny, the case of a comedian facing charges of tax evasion in Los Angeles. The county district attorney's new business tax fraud unit filed its first case, and it's against Carlos Mencia for allegedly not paying his personal or business taxes from 2019 to 2024.
24: He is on the California Franchise Tax Board's list of the 500 greatest tax delinquents in both personal and corporate income categories.
7: L.A. District Attorney Nathan Hochman. Police have charged a third person with an arson attack in a Melbourne, Australia synagogue that was allegedly directed by Iran. The attack was in December 2024. A higher percentage of vigorous physical activity led to lower rates of 8 major chronic diseases and death from any cause. That from a new study from the European Society of Cardiology. ABC's Alex Stone.
25: Researchers studied nearly 100,000 people, tracking their level of vigorous exercise and the risk of disease over time. Even brief bursts of physical activity, like sprinting to catch the bus or a brisk stair climb, made a difference, according to the researchers. Compared with people who did not do any strenuous movement, those with the highest levels saw up to a 60% decrease in risk of inflammatory conditions.
7: Police in Vietnam have seized more than 400 cats in a major bust of an animal theft ring. Animal welfare groups and local media say the investigation saved hundreds of animals which were destined for the dinner table. Chuck Severson, ABC News.
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5: 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We'll check your full forecast as well as more news and sports coming up after this from E.L. 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
26: With your state and regional news, I'm Tess Taylor from the Brainerd Now Newsroom. A 53-year-old Baxter man died Thursday morning after his motorcycle was struck by a pickup truck on Highway 371 in unorganized territory. The Minnesota State Patrol says the crash happened just before 5 a.m. when a 1989 Harley-Davidson cruiser was making a left-hand turn from the northbound 371 lanes onto Pine Beach Road when it made contact in the intersection with a southbound Ford F-150. The driver of the motorcycle suffered fatal injuries. His name has not yet been officially released, pending the notification of family. The driver of the Ford, a 56-year-old Baxter man, suffered no reported injuries. Alcohol is not believed to be a factor in the crash. More information is expected out later today. An 11-year-old Cass Lake boy suffered life-threatening injuries Sunday after he crashed an ATV into a vehicle on Highway 371 in Cass County. The State Patrol there reported that a 2002 Honda TRX 500 was eastbound on Golf Course Road in Cass Lake when it collided with a 2022 GMC Yukon that was traveling northbound on 371. The driver of the ATV, Nindy Lowell Paquette, suffered life-threatening injuries and was transported to an unnamed medical facility. The driver of the GMC, 48-year-old William Richard Stanley, and his 9 and 10-year-old passengers, all of Goodridge, were not injured. Paquette was wearing a helmet, and the roadway was reportedly dry at the time of the crash. No other details about this case are known at this time. And Minnesota cannabis store owners are frustrated by a testing backlog. One of the state's 5 testing sites is shutting down because of high costs. The backlog is delaying adult-use flower pre-rolls and pens. Store owners say that vendors often can't provide delivery dates. Store owners fear the closures will make the delays even worse. That's news from the Brainerd Now Newsroom. I'm Tess Taylor.
5: Thanks, Tess. I'm Eric Grant with a look at your sports. NBA teams making their final preparations ahead of Tuesday's draft. All eyes on Bucks all-star forward Giannis Antetokounmpo as he angles for a trade out of Milwaukee. The Heat are rumored to be having the best deal to land the former Finals MVP, but the Celtics are among other teams interested in the 7-footer. Los Angeles Angels placed center fielder Mike Trout on the 10-day injured list with a hamstring strain. The 34-year-old hasn't played more than 130 games in a season since 2019. Wyndham Clark sitting atop the leaderboard of the U.S. Open after the first round was suspended due to darkness. Clark 6-under par through 16 holes. United States back on the pitch today for its second World Cup match. U.S. men's national team set to battle Australia in Group D play at Lumen Field in Seattle. Christian Pulisic is questionable with a calf injury. U.S. will then close out group play with a match against Turkey next Thursday. NASCAR Cup Series rolling into the Naval Base Coronado this Sunday. The field battles in the Andretti 250 from San Diego. Denny Hamlin riding a three-race winning streak after securing victories in Michigan, Nashville, and the Poconos. Twins on a 4-game winning streak following a 9-3 win over the Texas Rangers. Twins scored 4 runs in the top of the first inning. Never looked back. Brooks Lee, Trevor Larnach, Ryan Kreidler all homering. Joe Ryan earning his fifth win. The 36-40 Twins send Connor Prelip to the mound as they open up a series against the Diamondbacks tonight. That game on Cool 103.5. Vikings wrapped up the final practice. OTAs are done for another season. TCO Performance Center is going to be pretty quiet for the next month until Minnesota comes back to Eagan when training camp starts next month. And the Lynx go for their third win in a row when they visit the Golden State Valkyries tonight. Minnesota off to a red-hot 12-3 start this season. Tip-off this evening, a late one, 9 p.m. That's a look at your sports. I'm Eric Grant. Weather after this from Discover.
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26: Today we're looking at mostly cloudy skies and scattered showers, possible thunderstorms during the day. The high expected at about 70 with west wind at 5 to 15. Could be some evening showers and storms. They'll taper and our mostly cloudy skies then will become clear overnight. The low around 50. Northwest wind 5 to 10 and gusty. Mostly sunny Saturday up to 73. We'll see a northwest wind at 5 to 10 and mostly sunny skies on Sunday too, up to 74 with a light northeast breeze.
5: Well, we've got a nice sky outside for now. A few peaks of sunshine, fair skies we'll call it. No wind really to speak of. Our temperature's at 44.
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0: 106.7 WJJY, Lakes Area's best variety. It's the Morning Mess with Eric and Tess. 14 minutes after 6. A nice start to the day, but we could see that change later on today.
1: Been advised to just be ready for some weather later on. Showers, possible thunderstorms.
0: Yep. So we will deal with that if and when it arrives. But in the meantime, we've got a whole lot to get to this morning here on the Morning Mess. We've got another cash call a little over 2 hours from now. We're going to try to give away $317.64. 31764, your Friday cash call updates. Thanks to Homestead in Baxter.
1: That is accurate. At 7 o'clock, we have another Pledge of Allegiance coming your way from one of our local kiddos as we count down to America's 250th birthday. 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
0: Yeah, and we've got games and prizes. We'll chat with Stu, and you're going to be a busy one today.
1: I will.
0: Going to be heading north for our final JJY Lakes Jam ticket drop.
1: Is this the last one?
0: This is the last one.
1: Wow.
0: Yeah, you got the first one and the last one.
1: Bookend in this baby.
0: Yeah.
1: So we'll see you up today at Schaefer's Foods in Nisswa. Want to stop by, try to win tickets? That is great. I'll be there from 11 until 12, giving away tickets every 20 minutes. So stop by, register. You can stick around and do some shopping while I'm there, or you can leave and I'll call you if you win.
0: It's there it is. Easy. All right, so we've got a lot to do. We're going to get through it here. It's the Morning Mess with Eric and Tess at 106.7 WJJY.
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0: Absolutely. Taught you to be, right?
1: And then Dad? Don't forget to, yes.
0: Uh-huh.
1: Of course. And then mark him as gift. So if he doesn't like it and wants to re-gift it, then
0: he can
1: there's
0: do
1: no
0: that.
1: Problem there.
0: Or you can use it, you know.
1: Yeah.
0: I'm saying.
1: One of the two.
0: Anyway, lots of good ones on there. And I see Martin Sports Shop, and this was on there. That's a newbie, isn't it?
1: Yeah, it is. Brand new $20 certificate. If you use that promo code, you're going to pay like $10.40. And you can use two at a time. For
0: right
1: Martins.
0: On.
1: So, yeah, we welcome them to the B-Bay family. That's
0: welcome.
1: That's good to hear and good to see.
0: Yeah, BIR tickets, concert, golf, massages, auto care.
1: Uh-huh.
0: Jeez.
1: Yeah.
0: Get on it.
1: Good stuff there at shopbbay.com.
0: Mm-hmm. All right, we encourage you to do that. We've got a forecast for your weekend coming up in just a moment here on The Morning Mess at JJY.
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1: And your weekend weather for Breezy Point, Little Falls, all the Brainerd Lakes area.
0: Mostly cloudy today when we're expecting showers and thunderstorms later. Today's high near 70. We'll see west winds around 5 to 15. And those showers, thunderstorms could linger into the evening and then taper. And mostly cloudy skies eventually overnight tonight will become clear, down to around 50. Northwest wind, 5 to 10, gusts to 20. Mostly sunny Saturday. Seems like it's going to be quite a pleasant day with a high expected about 73. Northwest wind at 5 to 10, and Sunday it will be mostly sunny and around 74, and again a northeast breeze at about 5.
1: We've got fair skies at the moment. Winds are calm. Our temperature at 46.
0: Another big day here in the lakes for the growers market. We've got that one over at 8 o'clock, opening at the Westport Shopping Center. It's right next to Pizza Hut off of 210. Washington, you know, over there. And then the Main Street Market, downtown Brainerd. That's open every Friday from 9 until 2 in the Brainerd City Hall parking lot. And Pine River Market Square, every Friday from 1:30 to 5:30. That's up in Pine River by the Pine River Depot. So just off 371, you'll see it if you're heading through town.

0: 1067 WJJY, Lakes Area's best variety. That's Justin Bieber and Speed Demon. Don't be that person on the road today.
1: No.
0: Goodness. Mm. 25 away from 7, the Morning Mess with Eric and Tess. Let's talk about a cool place to do some shopping maybe this weekend, and that is Jepke Decorating and Carpet in Staples. Now, this is a family-owned business, home decorating, if you will. They have Hirschfeld paints available. They have all sorts of different flooring options if you're thinking of putting in some new carpeting or maybe getting rid of the old carpeting and putting in some hardwood floors, maybe laminate or luxury vinyl, tiles or planks. They have it for you at Jepke. And if maybe that isn't the kind of shopping you're thinking of, well, maybe you could go pick up a nice new blouse or something, ladies.
1: Yeah. Ladies.
0: Yeah, ladies.
1: Or whoever wants a new blouse.
0: Yeah, because they have a little boutique in there as well. So you can two birds, one stone, if you will.
1: There it is. 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

0: 106.7 WJJY, today's best variety. Morning Mess with Eric and Tess. And if we're not enough for you, we've got JJY meteorologist Stu Muck.
1: Do we?
0: We do.
1: Okay.
0: Yeah, we're going to get some Stu coming up here in just a little bit. It's the Morning Mess at 106.7 WJJY.
1: Have you been in an accident and you need a lawyer? Well, here's Jessica's story.
2: I was in an accident in 2014, and then when I was at the chiropractor, he referred John Rayboyne and Francis and their law firm, and I decided to take him up on it, and he just helped me through every step of the way. I went there in pain, and with everything that was going on and all the pain that I was in and the financial stress that I was going through, John helped me without having to worry about all of the steps and the details. And he just said, don't worry about it, Jess, I'll handle it. 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
0: Okay, 15 minutes before 7. Morning Mess with Eric and Tess. And there he is, JJY meteorologist Stu Muck, back here on a Friday morning. How you doing, Stu?
11: I'm doing good. How about you?
0: Dandy. I only hit the snooze button one time this morning. So
11: only once?
0: Only once. And I've got that look about me that I could sleep for another 4 hours and you wouldn't think that I was well rested yet. So One of those days.
1: What'd it think?
0: Uh-huh.
1: Here we go.
0: Yeah. Okay. We're looking outside. You know, it's starting to cloud up a little bit, but the sun's peeking through a little, and then we've got a good opportunity for some disturbance as I look at the radar out west, and yeah, there's some rain coming our way.
11: Yeah, it's going to rain. It's not the end of the world or the weekend either. No, don't worry. Oh, gosh. Not going to be all that much, but there is a chance of rain, absolutely. My anticipation is we get some showers. There could be a rumble of thunder as we head toward midday or into the afternoon. Not severe weather, a thunderstorm. Rain isn't all that far to our west central, northwest Minnesota, northeast parts of North Dakota, with a cool front just on the northwest corner of Minnesota now. That front will pass through the state. That's why I expect we'll talk about that rain. How much rain? Really not a big deal. A tenth of an inch or two. That could be about the extent. In fact, any chance of rain will dry up and end before the sun goes down tonight. Sky's even clearing then later tonight. Sunny and extremely pleasant for the weekend. I know our normal high is 78, so it should be 85, right? No, we're talking low and mid-70s here this weekend. Air-conditioned comfort, beautiful weather, not overly windy. Sounds like a great weekend indeed. In fact, I expect we hold on to those very fine conditions to start next week. Although by about Tuesday, there'll be some rain chance building in here. Off to the south, we're going to see a stronger low that could very well affect Iowa and maybe the southern edge of Minnesota with some rain by a little later Sunday. That's not going to be a concern for us at all. So today, partly sunny skies, showers. There could even be a rumble of thunder yet this morning or into the afternoon. A few scattered showers later today as well. Look for that high at about 70, and winds will become west about 5 to 15. A small rain chance early, otherwise clearing out tonight. We drop down to 48, the northwest wind at 5 to 15. Mostly sunny Saturday and about 72, the northwest wind about 5 to 10. And Sunday, mostly sunny, 75, with just a northeast breeze. Some breaks in the clouds, but clouds are building in. We're at 43. The winds are calm. The barometer at 29.94. Trying to rise a bit, it will drop as we head toward midday. And there's a minor fish feeding period, 10:15 to 11:15, a major 4:30 till 6:30, and a minor tonight, 10:45 to 11:45.
0: Fantastic. Thank you, Stu.
11: Sure.
0: Yeah.
12: So I know yesterday we were talking a little bit about some of the shows that we watch, and maybe some of them were a little weird, you know, with the reality shows.
0: Yeah.
12: Apparently, Survivor, did you ever watch that one?
0: Yes.
12: A few seasons.
0: Early.
12: Okay. Well, now apparently they're making an animated Survivor movie.
0: Huh?
12: Yep. And instead of humans, the film will feature animated animal contestants.
0: Really?
12: Uh-huh. Says the official synopsis reads, quote, set on a remote and mystical island, animals from all around the globe compete for a once-in-a-lifetime chance to be crowned the sole survivor. Survivor host Jeff Probst is executive producing. He says it will still have everything we love about Survivor. Big personalities, funny characters, surprising alliances, competition, chaos, and of course a lot of heart. But this time the players aren't human.
0: Uh-huh.
12: See, I think the people who play that game kind of are a little bit
0: right
12: beyond human because they're crazy amazing. But
0: it's all fun in the games till the lion starts eating everybody.
12: It is.
11: Uh-huh.
12: I mean, I've always said that for sure.
0: I mean, really. I mean, who's going to be the survivor? The lion.
12: Uh-huh.
0: Yeah.
12: Usually comes out on top on that one. But
0: I'd say so. I mean, yeah.
12: It's actually kind of a cute idea.
0: I think so?
12: Yeah. I mean, if it's, you know, if you think of some of the animated films, it's all about adventure, a lot of Disney films. And
0: I think I'd like it more if they stayed on par with the actual Survivor theme and did like a weekly 1 hour little, you know, something family friendly that you can sit down with the kiddos and actually watch. And
12: not a bad idea. Instead of just like a one-hit movie?
0: Yeah, just a one-off movie.
12: Yeah.
0: I don't know. Survivor has always been that reality show to me that has frustrated me because I'm very competitive. I couldn't do Survivor, obviously, because I can't swim and can't go that long without eating, to be honest.
11: Really?
0: Yeah.
12: He'd be lost without his sprinkled donuts.
0: I sure would. But, I mean, the best players rarely, if ever, win because they're picked out and eliminated because they're the biggest threats.
12: Right.
0: So then you've got different strategies. Like, the good players are, like, just trying to be middle of the road until they get an alliance. And then all of a sudden that alliance falls apart because people see their true colors and how good they actually are. Now we got to get them out.
12: It's a little bit more mental sometimes, maybe even than physical and your abilities.
0: Yeah.
12: It's interesting.
0: Yeah. But I've watched a few seasons. We haven't stuck with it, obviously, because
12: there's
0: a whole lot of other stuff going on. But yeah.
12: Yep.
0: Stu, animated Survivor.
12: Is that one that your family watched ever?
11: No.
12: Okay.
0: Mm.
12: There are some interesting things.
0: Yeah.
12: On it. Some of the competitions that they come up with. And to keep it fresh and to keep those competitions.
0: They're on what season now, I wonder?
12: 8,907. I don't know.
11: Did I hear it's the 75th? It's like, what?
12: Yeah, it's a lot. Or 50th, anyway. I can't.
0: 50 seasons.
12: 50, yeah.
0: Yeah.
12: I think it was.
0: Yep. It premiered in May of 2000.
12: Jeez. If I come across it and, you know, it's got a good competition, I'll sit and watch it and be like, oh my God. And like, just the focus that they have and without food and sleep and shelter, like.
0: That would drive me up a wall. Like, yeah. All the bugs and having to sleep outside in the elements and.
12: It'd be over.
0: Do that all over again day after day and, oh, go catch some fish.
12: With here's, what?
0: Yeah. Here's the jungle.
12: Yeah.
0: Oh, thanks.
12: Your dinner awaits.
0: Great.
12: Yeah. And by the way, build your own table or whatever.
0: Yeah.
12: Yeah.
0: Start that fire.
11: Well, the crew is all standing behind you, munching on granola bars and sandwiches. And
13: you guys want a protein bar? These are really good.
12: Uh-huh.
13: Wish we could give it to you.
0: Yeah. That's
12: exactly it. So, anyway, I thought it was kind of a cute idea, but I think, yeah, if they could come out, and maybe, you know, something even on one of those other channels where it was a weekly thing for families could watch, But
0: probably give it a watch, though.
12: Mm-hmm.
0: I mean, what's the worst thing? You end up losing 2 hours to an movie? We've done that before.
12: Done that, I was going to say.
11: Oh, yeah.
12: Wouldn't be the first.
0: No. Well, so were you big into reality shows in your younger...
12: Was I?
0: Yeah.
12: Or am I?
0: Oh, you still are a bit?
12: I am guilty of watching them sometimes, like a lot, yeah.
0: Yeah. And my wife, we were huge Amazing Race fans.
12: Oh, yeah.
0: Because that one, I loved the strategy, too, and everything. And
12: There was a local couple that was on that show.
0: Okay.
12: Quite a while back. But, they said it was quite the adventure.
0: I bet.
12: Quite the adventure.
0: And part of it for me is I want to know all the behind-the-scenes stuff, not what made the show. Like, I want to see the stuff that you cut out. Just like I would love... Like, it could be pay-per-view, like all these award shows that they have. I want there to be like 15 extra cameras that I have to pay to watch.
12: Yeah.
0: So when so-and-so is performing, I can watch the camera and see what their ex-wife or ex-husband is doing during the performance. Like, is there any eye contact? Uh-huh. Is there any clapping? Anything like that.
12: Yeah. Are they whispering? Are they?
0: Right.
12: And what are they saying? And,
0: Or if there are other, like, A-list stars in the crowd completely ignoring the performance. Like, interesting.
12: Yep.
0: But you'd never get away with it because those stars wouldn't want to be, cast into a bad light.
12: Nope.
11: No, can't do that.
0: No.
11: Come on.
12: And any behind-the-scenes stuff is all like, you got to sign away your life, you know. Shut your mouth. No talking about it. Anyway, I'm more into the 90-day fiance and those, because I do like learning. That was my whole thing when I went to school. It was for human communication and why people say and do the things they do, and the foreign countries coming together and lost in translation kind of stuff.
0: Okay.
12: It's a lot of times it's like Americans go abroad, they meet someone from a foreign country, they want to get married. Are they coming back here to the States? If so, they have 90 days from the day they get here to get married, and it's that learning curve of, oh God, is this really going to happen? Can we do it? Or are they going to stay in the foreign country and learn their ways of life and, learning how to respect another culture? And
0: That sounds intense.
12: It is.
11: Let them convert to mine. What's going on?
0: Yeah.
12: Well, that's the thing. How much do you love that person? And would you go to that country and learn a whole nother way of life
0: within
12: or religion?
0: 90 days?
12: Well, if you're coming to the States, you have 90 days. I don't know what it is in other countries, depending on.
0: Okay.
12: But if they're going to become, if they're going to come here and get married on a whatever it is, K-1 visa or whatever, they only have so much time to get here and get married before they got to go back.
0: Yeah.
12: So, that's fascinating stuff. And they're possibly having, depending on the religion, they may have to convert to a different religion.
0: Some conversion there too.
12: And then, there's some that, like men that come here, you know, if women are friends with other men, that does not fly in their culture.
0: Right,
12: you cannot
0: right.
12: be friends with or even make eye contact,
0: yeah.
12: conversing with them. They have a very hard time with the way Americans do things here. And so, yeah, it's interesting. That's the kind of stuff I'm into.
0: So if you, Stu, if you had to pick a reality show to be on, which one would you pick and why?
11: I couldn't even tell you. I'm so very loosely observed what they're doing. I've never watched more than a couple of minutes of any of them. I have no interest.
12: I was going to say he doesn't even know what's on the menu.
11: No.
12: Okay.
0: See, now I figured you were going to pick Naked and Afraid.
11: No.
0: That's one worth a watch of a full episode, Stu.
12: No.
0: Sure okay. it is. They have the cameras placed appropriately for the most part.
12: Or the good blurring system.
0: Yeah.
12: Good Lord.
0: How would you like to have that job of editing the videos afterward?
12: Yeah, what do you do? I edit the show Naked and Afraid. What do you do? Oh, my God, I'm afraid now.
0: Yeah.
11: Uh-huh.
0: You edit the show Naked and Afraid?
12: And,
0: oh, you, yeah.
12: And there's another one. Like, who comes up with these ideas? But...
0: And there are TV channels that greenlight it. Like, yeah, that sounds like
12: sure.
0: an okay idea.
12: Sounds
0: we can make
12: sure,
0: a buck
11: yeah.
0: off that. Yeah.
11: But it was 100 million years ago that TV programmers are made fun of on some comedy show as a bunch of chimpanzees in a room.
12: Yeah.
11: And that's how they came up with the ideas for TV shows.
12: That's about it. The vast wasteland is... You know, to which it was once referred.
0: Yeah. Tess, what would you pick?
12: Oh, God, I don't know. I would want to be a behind-the-scenes person, though, like you said, too.
0: Oh, okay.
12: To just watch what really happens. There are so many.
0: Yeah.
12: I don't know. What about you?
0: I think I'd do Amazing Race.
12: Amazing Race,
0: I really would,
12: said,
0: yeah.
12: Because okay.
0: there's so much strategy in that. But, I mean, I'm sure there's a lot of behind-the-scenes stuff that nullifies a lot of the strategy, but...
11: Oh, yeah.
12: But that's another one where you would get to see the world, too.
0: Mm-hmm.
12: Which I think that's the most fascinating
0: yeah.
12: thing. And learning to navigate your way across different countries and other little challenges. Plus, you're with somebody, so you have to know the person and
0: yeah.
12: the relationship and how they...
0: Be able to tolerate one another.
12: Yeah.
11: My wife and daughter and I have done that multiple times.
12: How has that worked for you?
0: Well,
11: great.
0: You're living your own game of Survivor, aren't you?
11: We landed in Scotland. I got on the wrong side of a vehicle and drove down the road on the wrong side, and we spent a whole week doing that.
0: Oh.
11: It was great.
12: Nice.
0: There you go.
12: The Amazing Race right
0: yeah.
12: there.
11: Yeah.
12: And Survivor all in one. Okay.
0: All right, Stu, we got to fly here. We'll talk next hour.
11: You got it. See you later.
0: Thanks. Now through the 4th, we're celebrating America's 250th birthday with a daily pledge of allegiance. 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
14: My name is Riker, and I am 7. I pledge allegiance to the flag of the United States of America and to the republic for which it stands, one nation, under God, indivisible, liberty, and justice for all. Happy birthday, America.
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15: U.S.-Iran signing ceremony in France. Momentum's toward more talks stopped. Some of President Trump's fellow Republicans in Congress are openly criticizing the deal. Iran already profiting by being allowed again to sell oil in Lebanon, of which Iran demands an end to fighting.
16: The deal already being tested. Israel carrying out intense strikes in Lebanon. It comes as the White House is delaying plans to kick off the next phase of negotiations. Vice President J.D. Vance was expected to travel to Switzerland overnight, but his travel called off at the 11th hour. The White House saying the logistics of these negotiations have never been simple or predictable.
15: ABC's Mary Bruce. Remnants of Tropical Storm Arthur continue through the Gulf Coast. ABC's Morgan Norwood in Mobile, Alabama.
17: In Mississippi, one person killed while helping with storm operations. Families treading the streets in knee-deep water. Rescuers boating out to save people in flooded RVs, pounding on windows with paddles. Meanwhile, Louisiana now under a state of emergency after cars sloshing through streets turn rivers and a train toppling over after being swept off the tracks.
15: It's Juneteenth, the federal holiday noting when slavery ended. Commemoration in Houston's Emancipation Park, the first public park in Texas purchased by former slaves in 1872. head of the Conservancy, Corey Wilson.
18: The experience of African Americans here in the United States is really a good example of the United States itself as we celebrate 250 years. You know, it's all about resilience and persistence and overcoming obstacles.
15: Massachusetts federal judges ordered the Trump administration to comply with a ruling to restore all materials related to civil rights and the environment that were removed from national parks last year, while the case is under appeal. You're listening to ABC News.
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15: Police have charged a third person with an arson attack on a Melbourne, Australia synagogue allegedly directed by Iran. The U.S. military has attacked a boat accused of smuggling drugs in the Eastern Pacific Ocean, killing three people. That makes 211 killed in boat attacks since the Trump administration began targeting alleged narco-terrorists. Phil Mickelson's lawyer says any misunderstanding has been cleared up and that the golf champ resigned from Farms Country Club near San Diego, accused of inappropriate contact with a female employee. Cuba considering major changes in a deepening economic crisis and U.S. blockade, says ABC's Dave Packer.
24: The Communist Party approving a plan that would expand private enterprise and attract foreign investment. It would allow for privately owned banks and real estate development. President Miguel Díaz-Canel says that the changes are based partly on the experiences of China and Vietnam, where communist governments open parts of their economies while keeping one-party rule.
15: Cuba's National Assembly would need to approve. Wet and wild update from ABC News forecaster Lee Goldberg.
25: Still some flood threats from Texas all the way to the mid-Atlantic. We're drying out in the northeast, lowering humidity, showers across the plains. It's nice in the west. The flood threat is from San Antonio all the way to Jacksonville, but it's a level 3 out of 4 from Mobile to Montgomery, up to 4 inches per hour and 6 to 12 inches of additional rain.
15: On Friday, June 19th, dragon boat teams race along Beijing's historic Grand Canal, with thousands turning out for the annual Dragon Boat Festival. Chuck Sievertson, ABC News.
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12: With your state and regional news, I'm Tess Taylor from the Brainerd Now Newsroom. A 53-year-old Baxter man died Thursday morning after his motorcycle was struck by a pickup truck on Highway 371 in unorganized territory. The Minnesota State Patrol says the crash happened just before 5 a.m. when a 1989 Harley-Davidson cruiser was making a left-hand turn from the northbound 371 lanes onto Pine Beach Road when it made contact in the intersection with a southbound Ford F-150. The driver of the motorcycle suffered fatal injuries. His name has not yet been officially released, pending the notification of family. The driver of the Ford, a 56-year-old Baxter man, suffered no reported injuries. Alcohol is not believed to be a factor in the crash. More information is expected out later today. An 11-year-old Cass Lake boy suffered life-threatening injuries Sunday after he crashed an ATV into a vehicle on Highway 371 in Cass County. The State Patrol there reported that a 2002 Honda TRX 500 was eastbound on Golf Course Road in Cass Lake when it collided with a 2022 GMC Yukon that was traveling northbound on 371. The driver of the ATV, Nindy Lowell Paquette, suffered life-threatening injuries and was transported to an unnamed medical facility. The driver of the GMC, 48-year-old William Richard Stanley, and his 9 and 10-year-old passengers, all of Goodridge, were not injured. Paquette was wearing a helmet, and the roadway was reportedly dry at the time of the crash. No other details about this case are known at this time. And Republican candidate for governor of Minnesota, Kendall Qualls, is reportedly running low on campaign cash. The GOP-endorsed hopeful has raised less money than his two opponents, House Speaker Lisa Damith and MyPillow CEO Mike Lindell. Qualls only had $34,000 left in his campaign account at the end of May. The retired health care executive also was listed in his second quarter reports with $37,000 in debt. Qualls posted on social media Tuesday that he's seen a surge of support from donors in Minnesota and nationwide after he won the GOP endorsement. Meanwhile, Lindell also is facing financial challenges after ending the second quarter with less than $12,000. The primary election is set for August 11th. That's news from the Brainerd Now Newsroom. I'm Tess Taylor.
0: Thanks, Tess. I'm Eric Grant with a look at your sports. NBA teams making their final preparations ahead of Tuesday's draft. All eyes on the Milwaukee Bucks as all-star forward Giannis Antetokounmpo is angling for a trade out of Milwaukee. The Heat rumored to have the best deal to land the former Finals MVP, but the Celtics are among other teams interested in the seven-footer. Wyndham Clark sitting atop the leaderboard of the U.S. Open after the first round was suspended due to darkness. Clark 6-under par through 16 holes. L.A. Angels placing center fielder Mike Trout on the 10-day injured list with a hamstring strain. The 34-year-old has not played more than 130 games in a season in the last seven seasons. U.S. back on the pitch today for the second World Cup match for the country. U.S. men's national team set to battle Australia in Group D play from Lumen Field in Seattle. Christian Pulisic is questionable for the match due to a calf injury. U.S. will then close out group play with a match against Turkey next Thursday. NASCAR Cup Series making a stop at Naval Base Coronado this Sunday. In San Diego, Denny Hamlin riding a three-race winning streak after securing victories at Nashville, Michigan, and the Poconos. Twins on a four-game winning streak following a 9-3 victory over the Texas Rangers at Globe Life Field. Twins scored four runs in the top of the first. That's all they needed. Never looked back. Trevor Larnach, Ryan Kreidler, Brooks Lee, all homering for the Twins. Joe Ryan, his fifth win of the season. Twins are 36-40. They send Connor Prelip to the mound this evening as they open up a series against the Diamondbacks. You can hear those games on Cool 103.5. Vikings had their final practice of OTAs from TCO Performance Center yesterday. Minnesota will come back to Eagan when training camp starts next month. And the Minnesota Lynx go for their third win in a row when they visit the Golden State Valkyries tonight. Minnesota red hot so far this season, 12-3 record. Tip off this evening at 9 p.m. That's been a look at your sports. I'm Eric Grant. 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
12: Today, we're looking at partly sunny skies and showers and thunderstorms likely this afternoon. Look for a high of about 70 with a west wind 5 to 15. Showers, thunderstorms will taper. We'll see clearing during the night. The low 48. Mostly sunny Saturday up to 72 and mostly sunny on Sunday with a high of 75. In both days, a northeast breeze at about 5 to 10.
0: Okay, well, radar showing we might be seeing those rain showers sooner rather than later. They're just out to the west and northwest moving in our direction. Winds are calm right now. We've got a cloudy sky. Temperature sitting at 46.
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0: 106.7 WJJY, today's best variety. Good morning. It's the Morning Mess with Eric and Tess. 13 minutes after 7, some showers approaching. If you're listening out west, you're probably seeing and witnessing those right now.
1: Could be.
0: Okay. Here we go. It is time to spin the Wacky Wheel of Wonder. Grab a contestant at 218-828-1067. If you would like to play, give us a call. We'll try to accommodate, get you a prize. Today we're playing for the $20 certificate to the Commander. So that could be yours. Just give us a call. 828-1067 while you listen to some rules.
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0: Building 5.
1: Building 5.
0: Okay. Okay. Perfect. Thank you. JJY, good morning. Who's this?
3: This is Kim.
0: Hi, Kim. How are you?
3: I'm good.
0: Big plans this weekend?
3: Work.
0: Work.
1: You work both days?
0: Oh.
3: Yeah, I do.
1: Okay. Do you bartend? Do you serve? What are you like? I'm trying to figure out what do you do both weekends?
3: I work in a medical.
0: Okay.
1: Oh.
3: Medical.
1: Well, yeah. We salute you for doing that.
0: Thanks
1: Thank
0: for doing
1: you.
0: That. All right, Kim, we're going to spin the wheel, get you a game here, okay?
3: Okay.
0: All right. Okay, there it is. Kim, we're playing Gas Station High-Low.
1: You familiar with this one?
3: No, I'm not.
0: Okay. Oh. So we visited a gas station, sometimes local, sometimes on our travels around the states. Stop in and we'll price out gas station items that you would buy. A lot similar to grocery store items, but at gas stations, sometimes the prices are a little bit higher. And we'll give you the items. We'll also give you a fake price. And, Kim, you have to tell us whether the actual in-store price at the gas station was higher or lower than the price we give you. Does that make sense?
3: Okay. Yeah.
0: And I've got 5 items here. You only need to get 3 out of 5 to win the certificate to the Commander. Okay?
3: Okay.
0: So you got a little bit of leeway there. Are you ready to play, Kim?
3: Yeah.
0: Okay. Not sure if you've ever been down to this gas station. It may be rare, but there's a gas station in Big Lake called Ralphie's.
1: Yeah, Ralphie's.
0: Yep, Ralphie's gas station in Big Lake is where I stopped a few weeks ago on a soccer weekend and priced out some items. So that is where these items are from. Are you ready, Kim?
3: Yep, I'm ready.
0: Okay, first item from Ralphie's gas station in the beautiful metropolis of Big Lake. Was a 5.2-ounce can of original Pringles. Just a tube of Pringles. 5.2-ounce can of Pringles. Kim, is the actual in-store price higher or lower than $3.79?
3: Lower.
0: Higher or lower than $3.79? You said lower?
3: Yeah.
1: Oh, yes.
0: It is lower, $3.49. For the can of Pringles there.
1: So, nice.
0: Nice job, Kim. 1 for 1. All right, second option here. The Core Power Protein Shake. This is a 26-ounce container. Jug, if you will. Yeah. Core Power Protein Shake. It was vanilla flavored, by the way. 26-ounce. In-store price at Ralphie's gas station in Big Lake, higher or lower than $5.49? Higher or lower than $5.49?
3: Higher.
0: Higher, you say?
1: Yep.
0: Oh,
1: Those
0: Kim.
1: Those things are not cheap.
0: Yeah. Okay, you just need one more to win.
1: Is that one serving, I wonder, or is that considered two servings?
0: I did not look. I did not purchase it. I just took the pictures of it.
1: Okay.
0: Okay, another thing here, a twin pack of oatmeal cream pies. So just two cream pies, basically like a little snack, if you will, or maybe you want to split with somebody else. A twin pack of oatmeal cream pies. Kim, is the actual in-store price higher or lower than $2.69? Higher or lower than $2.69?
3: I'll say higher.
0: You're going to say higher than $2.69.
1: Oh, no.
0: No, $2.29. $2.29. All right, you still have... you got a little wiggle room here. You just need one right with two left to go. Next item is a 10-pound bag of ice.
1: Oh.
0: Yeah.
1: There you go.
0: Just a good old-fashioned frozen pound. Water here.
1: This is the big bag.
0: Not big, big. You know, some gas stations sell them in 7 pounds and then, like, the 20-pound bags. This is a 10-pound bag.
1: Okay.
0: Yep. The actual in-store price at Ralphie's gas station in Big Lake. Kim, is it higher or lower than $2.99 for that 10-pound bag of ice?
3: Lower.
0: Oh, Kim, you are off to such a good start. It was $3.49. Yeah, not as bad as the price of gas, but the price of ice was not very good at Ralphie's. Okay.
1: Okay, we have to get this one.
0: What is that?
1: I don't know.
0: Okay, we'll get through it here. Final item here on Gas Station High Low, Kim. It's a giant Slim Jim.
1: Giant Slim Jim.
0: So it's more of a thicker Slim Jim. Not longer, but thicker test.
1: Gotcha. Yeah. Okay.
0: It's a 0.97 ounce package.
1: Ooh.
0: That's the weight for this giant Slim Jim.
1: Okay.
0: Actual in-store price, higher or lower than $4.89. Higher or lower than $4.89?
3: Lower.
0: Lower, she says.
1: Yes!
0: Yes!
1: Yes.
0: There you go.
1: Done.
0: All right, Kim. Yeah, it was a bargain. It was only $2.19. So.
1: That's a really good thing.
0: Yeah. All right, $20 certificate to the commander, all yours, Kim. Way to go.
3: Thank you.
0: It was a little touch and go towards the end there.
1: Ooh.
3: Yeah. You
1: kept us on the edge of our seats. Yeah, we like that.
0: You did. Kim, if you wouldn't mind just holding on a second, we'll make sure we get all your info here so we can mail the certificate to the commander out to you, all right?
3: Okay, thank you very much.
1: Yeah, thank you. Nicely done. Hoof done.
0: Hey, there it all. Not without a little drama, but...
1: It's bad when it comes down to the last one because, you know, it's like you go through all that effort and then not, but she pulled it out right
0: she
1: there.
0: She did.
1: Okay.
0: Yep. She pulled it out with that giant Slim Jim.
1: She did.
0: That's what she did. All right. Music from Sienna Spiral. Control yourself, Tess.
1: Okay.
0: It's Die on This Hill at 106.7 WJJY.

0: Yeah, Spyro.
1: Yeah, 106.7 WJJY.
0: Yeah,
1: driving that one home.
0: Yeah.
1: Sure is. Okay, anyway, that's Die on This Hill. 106.7 WJJY. We have forecast details for your weekend, and it looks like if you have outdoor plans, you're going to be okay.
0: Should be all right, yeah.
1: In the clear, I do believe.
0: I mean, you know, the middle part of today, maybe later this afternoon, you might see a bit of a bump in the road, but if you're mainly focused on Saturday, Sunday, life should be good for you.
1: Life should be good for you.
0: Yeah.
1: Well, ladies, gentlemen, if you're looking in the mirror and things are starting to not look so good for you, and you're thinking, you know what, and we've all thought this maybe just a little bit, like, if only my face looked like this, or if I could just get a little bit of a nip tuck or a little pull back here and, you know, lift my cheeks a little or lift the jowls a little or, oh, that chin, what is this? Gobble, gobble, gobble, gobble. Maybe it's time to do a little something and treat yourself. Well, maybe it's time to call the Lakes Area Cosmetic Bar. Emma is over there. She is an artist, and she can help you with so many different services to help with that. And the one that I recently had done, if you haven't seen it on Facebook, go to Lakes Area Cosmetic Bar. My face is all over the place over there. But you can see the subtle difference. And what I had done was the full face contour. And what she did is injected just a little bit of collagen into my temples, which helped actually irritate my own collagen to start, you know, kind of stimulate, I guess, yeah. I should say. Stimulated my own collagen to kind of go in and start repairing itself, creating its own natural, your own collagen. And it tightens up your face, and it kind of does its own little lift.
0: Right.
1: And that helps to puff it up a little bit. Not puffy. I know this sounds weird, but it helps to lift the face. And if you go and see my before and afters, you can see it's not dramatic. No one's going to go, oh my God, you've had work done. But it's subtle enough to make a difference. And it's, I'm so happy that I did this. And you can go get a free consultation. Tell her what's bothering you. Is it the lines on your forehead? Is it around your eyes? Is it the jowls? Whatever it is, your chin. Tell her what's bugging you, and she will tell you what she can do to help you. If this is the thing, if there's something else that would be better,
0: nice.
1: Emma is there to help you, and she'll keep it confidential. She'll do whatever she can do. And to make you comfortable, too, because, yes, there are needles involved in some of the cases. With my case, it was a cannula that she puts in there. And it's not like she's jabbing you over and over with needles. It's not like that at all. Mm-hmm. But she'll make you feel comfortable and do what works

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5: And your Lakes area weather for Fort Ripley, Hackensack, all the BLA.
0: Expect a partly sunny day today with some showers and most likely a thunderstorm too. The high later 70 with a west wind 5 to 15. Those showers, thunderstorms will taper this evening, and we will clear those skies out tonight with a low of 48 expected. Saturday and Sunday, mostly sunny. Saturday's high 72, Sunday's high 75, and both days we'll see those north and northwest winds 5 to 10.
5: All right, radar showing a line of showers and some spots of heavier rainfall trickling through our area, as they will be for the next couple of hours. We'll keep our eye on those. If there's anything specific you need to know about, we've got, again, mostly cloudy skies, some scattered light rain. Our temperature is at 50.
0: $317.64 is in our JJY Cash Call jackpot this morning. Hope you've written that down. We'll be making the call next hour, and someone could win some money here on a Friday morning. $317.64 Cash Calls brought to you today by Home Instead in Baxter. Now, Ariana Grande, Hate That I Made You Love Me at JJY.

0: 106.7 WJJY, Lakes Area's best variety with Ariana Grande and Hate That It Made You Love Me. Morning Mess with Eric and Tess, 26 minutes in front of 8. And we'll check that forecast in a while. Plus, Jeff Obricki now from Tanner Motors joining. Good morning, Jeff.
1: Hey, good morning, guys.
2: How are you?
1: You know, hi, Tess. Hi, Eric. And I got to tell you, you know, I'm top of the hour, not to rehash it, but, you know, when you talk the reality show, I'm kind of in Stu's camp. I've never watched one.
0: Really?
1: But never. But I did watch an expose that said how scripted they were. So are they really reality? Kind of a false name, because they kind of guide them into and get the most excitement out of the show, and I get it, but it's like...
0: Right. They kind of generate the villains and stuff like that. So it's reality-ish, I suppose.
1: Yep, you got to keep everybody's interest.
0: Mm-hmm.
2: Yep.
0: And, well, but the interest level that you guys have over at Tanner Motors and all those vehicles on your
1: lot. We've got the reality here.
2: Yeah, you do.
1: The reality is, if you need the best deal in the Brainerd Lakes area, I'll tell you, Tanner Motors is certainly a place to stop by. 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We'll certainly set an appointment, see and drive the vehicle of your choice. 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We're here till 6 o'clock tonight. Love to see you here.
0: Perfect. Sounds great, Jeff. We'll get him over there.
1: See you guys.
0: Thanks.
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0: 106.7 WJJY. That's Dinner Party from Niall Horan. 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We're talking weather next at JJY. 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
3: JJY meteorologist Stu Muck back with us. Hi, Stu.
4: Hello there. Morning, Tess.
0: Good morning, Stu. What's going on?
4: Not a whole lot, you know.
0: Right. Just doing your job, trying to get to the end of the day so you can get to the weekend so you can do a whole bunch
4: of... Dog and I just got the good news before she left. She's going up to see her mother tonight to go to some invasive plant thing tomorrow.
3: Mm. Oh, that sounds exhilarating.
4: So Dog and I are cut loose.
0: For you, yeah. There you go.
4: It's like, so, ooh.
0: Did she have time to leave a honey-do list, or are you fancy free from that, too?
4: Yeah, nothing. She's just all gung-ho. She's going up. You go, honey.
3: Oh.
0: I'm going to miss you, babe.
3: Right.
4: Happy Father's Day.
0: Oh, you got the one. Okay.
3: More than you could ask for.
4: Yeah.
0: Nice. Maybe she'll come home with a cat for you.
3: Oh, my.
0: Just kidding.
4: Oh, no. It's invasive species. No cats.
0: Mm-hmm. Mm.
3: Gotcha. Maybe she'll find one on the side of the road or something.
4: No. I had to go do my cat babysitting duty for our daughter last night, yet she gets home tonight.
0: Okay. Oh, that was nice of you.
3: Her Puerto Rico.
4: I had to go.
3: Go ahead.
4: I had to go look at the cats and rough them up a little bit. Then they were happy, and it's like, okay, bye.
0: Bye.
3: The Puerto Rico trip turned a little bit better for Katie?
4: Kinda.
3: They get running water?
4: Yeah, they went to the west coast of the country, then that was a plan.
3: Okay.
0: Ah, okay.
4: And then they got to a different Airbnb with full showers and water and, you know.
3: Oh.
0: Nice.
3: Good. Well, speaking of showers.
4: For a while.
3: Oh, yeah, it seemed like it. Showers, we're going to be having those here fairly quick.
4: We have those at least to get the day underway today. I mean, we're looking at a cool front trying to swing in out of the northwest, and that front just into northwest Minnesota extends back into eastern South Dakota, right on the bleeding edge of that front. There it is. There's rain all through the western part of the state. A few sprinkly showers have moved into our area. The rain a little heavier just off to our southwest. But there's no major severe weather with this at this point. We're talking showers, maybe a rumble of thunder now and again this morning or toward midday. And that should be about it. Just some scattered rainfall that lasts through the day on and off and should end into tonight. A couple of tenths of an inch. That's about it. Don't expect a whole lot. Temperatures stay a little cooler. Very comfortable today, no doubt. Looking toward the weekend, the skies clear out. There'll be more sunshine. The temperatures will be in the 70s, but cooler than the normal of 78. And it sounds dry and pleasant right through the weekend, right into Monday. There'll be a stronger low further south. Could mean a little rain in far southern Minnesota as we move on through later Sunday. I don't think that's a concern for us. In fact, we may not talk of rain until we look toward Tuesday. And even then, maybe late in the day. But today, We do have scattered showers. There may be a rumble of thunder. I'll call it partly sunny because I think those clouds will break up now and again, but the rain chance lingers through the day, the high at about 70, and our winds will become west around 5 to 15. Clouds and a rain chance early, then clearing tonight. We drop down to 48, the northwest wind 5 to 15. Mostly sunny Saturday, 72, northwest winds 5 to 15. Mostly sunny Sunday, 75, the northeast wind at 5. Cloudy now with scattered sprinkly showers. We're at 51. Winds are calm. The barometer falling now, 29.93. And the minor fish feeding period, 10:15 to 11:15. A major, 4:30 till 6:30. And a minor, 10:45 to 11:45 tonight.
3: Okay.
0: Bingo.
3: Could be worse. Thanks, Stu.
4: Oh, yeah. It's going to be just great.
3: Hey. You still just talking about your free weekend with the hound?
4: The weather's going to be great.
3: Oh, the weather.
4: She's coming home Saturday.
0: Oh,
4: we've got to get the whole rundown on the trip from the child and, you know.
3: Oh, okay.
0: I see.
3: That sounds like that could be an email.
4: But we get Friday night. Life is good.
3: Oh, okay.
0: We'll take what you can get.
3: I'll live vicariously through you. A huge nap? Oh.
4: Oh, yeah.
0: Oh, I had one of those yesterday. It was mighty glorious.
4: It'll be that, wake up, come on, we got to get to bed. Oh, my
0: God. I know. Wake up, it's time to go back to sleep. I love those. Those are the best. Anyway.
3: So jealous.
0: Yeah. Sorry, Eric.
3: No, you're not. Don't lie. I wouldn't be either if I were you.
0: No. Gotta get while the getting's good.
3: I'd be rubbing it in for sure. Yeah.
0: Mm-hmm. Apparently, we are hardwired for laziness. Did you know that? I'm not saying that people that take naps are lazy. We're just maybe busy and need a nap. But researchers from the University of British Columbia and University of Geneva sought to better understand the brain chemistry behind what they refer to as the exercise paradox. This happens when people pledge to engage in regular physical fitness, but instead find themselves becoming less active. They found that humans are hardwired to conserve energy. And so moving away from a lazy activity to a physical demanding activity requires our brains to work harder. The result is that our brains are innately attracted to sedentary behaviors.
4: Well, yeah.
3: I love that. Conserving energy. I'm going to use that.
0: That's
3: honey, I'm just conserving energy.
0: That's right.
4: See?
3: Conserving energy.
0: They claim that the more technology is designed to reduce our physical effort, for example, escalators instead of stairs, the more likely humans will jump on the chance to do less.
3: Well, instead of escalators, they could put trampolines in then.
0: Oh, you like that idea better?
3: Well, it'd be more entertaining. Cleaner, probably.
4: Uh-huh.
0: Okay. Well,
3: those hands on the escalators.
0: Ugh. Yeah, that's kind of.
3: Yeah, put trampolines in instead.
0: Don't touch that.
3: Bungee cords for the way down. You're good.
0: Ew. That's nasty.
3: No, bungee cords are? Or trample. What? What's nasty about that?
0: No, the hand on the escalator.
3: Oh, yeah.
0: Thing.
3: Uh-huh.
0: Yeah, don't love that at all.
3: I saw a video of somebody just having like a. They put a wipe, they marked the escalator, like where they were starting, and then they had like a sanitizing wipe that they just held there until the sticker came back.
0: Yeah.
3: Oh.
0: Oh, I don't need to.
3: Oh, no, you don't. You do not want to know.
0: That's gross.
3: And then there was the video because everybody was still using the escalator, and they saw what was going on, but their hand went right onto the, like, they need to hold on.
4: Yep.
3: You're not falling off the escalator here. You just stand still. It does all the work for you.
4: Hang on. It might throw you. Come on.
3: Okay.
0: Absolutely not.
3: No?
0: No.
3: So you're pro trampoline then?
0: Sure. Take the trampoline any day.
3: Or can't you jump on the trampoline?
0: Oh, I can jump on. I would dare jumping on the trampoline.
3: Okay.
0: Yeah. As long as I'm not naked, I'm afraid. I'm good. No, we're good.
3: Well.
0: Yeah.
4: There it is again.
0: Uh-huh.
4: It's reality TV.
3: Yeah.
0: Okay. Anyway, just so you know, apparently we're hardwired to be lazy.
3: Okay. So my mind was oddly working
0: What?
3: I know. So this
4: working
3: came,
4: oddly. Yes.
3: Yeah. After I ask you guys this, you're probably going to wonder how oddly it was working. If you could pick, like, I don't know. There's sometimes when I'm getting up, getting ready in the morning, I'm like, gosh, I just would like to. If there would like be a professional service that you could have, like take care of something. For me, it would be grooming. Like,
0: yeah,
3: haircut, shave, like that kind. Like, oh, just to have like a fresh, like have that taken care of.
0: You want like a glam squad? Is that what you're saying? You kind of want glam?
3: Just like, but I mean like permanently. Like you could have it. Like you wouldn't have to worry about it necessarily.
0: Okay.
3: Like
4: it was just done.
3: It was just
4: you got
3: done
4: up
3: for you, right? Uh-huh. Ooh. Or would it be like a professional chef?
0: Mm.
3: Or somebody to run all the errands for you?
0: Hmm.
3: I'm going to take away like professional babysitter or nanny because that's a divisive subject. People should maybe parent their own kids, but
0: they should.
3: It crossed my mind wondering like what, I mean, because I think, yeah, or a stylist. That's probably Stu's, you know, you want.
4: Oh, yeah. I need that beard stylist.
3: Yeah, the beard stylist. Which flannel should I wear today? No. Which
4: I don't
3: t-shirt
4: wear flannel.
3: Which radio station t-shirt should I wear today?
4: Oh, there's that one, yeah.
0: Yeah. That would probably be a good one. Decide what to wear. Find me something to wear. Because I know my wardrobe is so extensive.
3: It is.
0: So many choices.
4: Which hoodie?
0: It's bingo. I could probably use that. Probably.
3: Yeah.
4: Somebody to take care of the busy work, call this person because they have to do this.
3: Okay.
4: Communicate with that person because they had a question.
3: Mm.
0: Yeah, just that little stuff, the little things.
3: So they could do all the grunt work and talk to the people that you don't really need to talk to that can just be talked through something easy.
4: Yeah.
3: And then if it gets to the level, like the serious level, okay, hold on 1 second. I'll get you, Stu.
4: Well, the group is, case in point, the group is going to get together for a parade here the week before 4th of July.
0: Yep.
4: Yesterday was the panic question. Can we throw candy off the tractors or not?

0: Oh, God. So now I've got to call the parade organizer to find out, because I couldn't find it written anywhere.
1: You'd rather have
0: somebody else could do that.
1: Yep. Yeah. Yeah.
2: Here's what you tell them. You just tell them. You just make it up and you say, you shouldn't throw candy anytime. You just should walk next to the float and hand it to people. That's the safe way to go.
0: I'm sure that's what they want. But I've got to find out because otherwise the guys are, they're going to have it.
1: Well, how do you drive the tractor and throw candy on the side of the road?
0: Well, you know, you're in low gear, barely idling.
1: Yeah. But I just mean, you know, if you're expected to drive the tractor, you can't be off the tractor passing out candy,
0: no,
1: too. You can only be in one spot. And the kids
0: need
1: the candy.
0: Bodies.
1: Yeah.
0: So you need extra bodies for that.
2: Maybe they're just trying to see, I mean, can they even give out candy? Is that what they're asking, maybe?
0: Yeah, I think, they aren't going to have any extra bodies to walk along.
1: Okay. Well, they could just, you know, put it in one of the grain trailers and just open the hatch a little bit, and it would just but they'd have to go faster,
2: I suppose.
0: Leah Windrow.
1: Yeah.
2: See there, put on a seed spreader, whatever they're called. Let her just every couple of blocks just make sure the float behind you stays back a couple of yards and
0: We had one of those that blew bubbles one year.
2: Yes. That's awesome. Sprinkler. Don't you have one of those where, like, you can drag one of those big... You know when you go down the fields, like, down into Morrison County and down 371, and you see out in the field those big, long...
1: The irrigators?
2: The irrigators. Yeah. Just drag one of those and, like, dang, you know, just soak people.
1: Sure.
2: That's a super soaker like you've never seen. Oh, God. Okay, we're getting off on a tangent. We have to go. Stu, enjoy your Bachelor Saturday.
1: Yes.
2: We'll talk to you Monday.
0: Oh, yeah.
2: All right, see ya.
1: Thanks, Stu.
0: Gotcha.
2: Bye.
1: Okay, here we go. Coming up on 8 o'clock, this is 106.7 WJJY. Brainerd Baxter and Breezy Point. Good morning.
3: From ABC News, I'm Chuck Sievertson. Stalling out the U.S.-Iran talks. 2 days after the big signing ceremony in France, more talks were postponed at the last minute. Some of President Trump's fellow Republicans are openly criticizing the initial deal. Iran already profiting by being allowed again to sell oil. Iran demands a stop to the war in Lebanon, but overnight into today, Israel's military struck targets throughout southern Lebanon. Hezbollah reported intense fighting. ABC News Chief White House Correspondent Mary Bruce.
4: President Trump has made clear he expects Israel to get on board with this deal, but there is no question this is really testing the president's relationship with Israeli Prime Minister Benjamin Netanyahu. Trump has been increasingly openly frustrated with him, even saying the other day, quote, without me, there would be no Israel.
3: The maritime data firm Kepler says Strait of Hormuz oil tanker traffic has picked up. Price for an average gallon of regular gasoline is $3.95, according to Gas Buddy, a dollar higher than since the Iran war started. ABC News chief business correspondent Rebecca Jarvis.
5: Prices go up like a rocket, but they come down like a feather. And with these talks stalled now, it throws another wrench in. Prices of oil started above $120 a barrel in the midst of this war. They are down this morning to about $77 a barrel.
3: A flu outbreak is spreading among Air Force recruits just 2 months after Defense Secretary Pete Hegseth announced that annual flu vaccinations would no longer be mandatory for U.S. military personnel. ABC's Selena Wang.
6: Sources tell us there are now at least 159 known cases of the flu among recruits at Joint Base San Antonio, along with 2 hospitalizations. One source says officials are also investigating the death of a 25-year-old male who was reportedly unvaccinated. That person allegedly tested positive for influenza and was diagnosed with pneumonia before death.
3: It's Friday, June 19th, Juneteenth, federal holiday, noting the end of slavery. 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
3: It's no joke. The charges of tax evasion by the Los Angeles County District Attorney's new business tax fraud unit. It's first case, and it's against Carlos Mencia for allegedly not paying his personal or business taxes from 2019 to 2024.
11: I am guessing that Mr. Mencia thought that taxes were maybe a laughing matter, but they're not a laughing matter. It's a matter of fairness.
3: LADA Nathan Hochman says Mencia's on the tax board's list of the 500 greatest tax delinquents. Police have charged a third person with an arson attack in a Melbourne, Australia synagogue allegedly directed by Iran. There are huge cleanup operations in parts of the U.S. after some of Mother Nature's worst. ABC's Sophie Flay.
12: Outside New Orleans, drone video shows neighborhoods inundated with high water, vehicles stranded along flooded roads, some drivers forced to push their own cars. And at least two people were hurt after a likely tornado slammed the area. Meanwhile, in the Midwest, residents are cleaning up after a separate system spawned multiple twisters. Homes and businesses flattened in parts of Illinois, debris scattered across acres of land.
3: Mexico's got its viral Animal World Cup sensations, Merlin the Duck, dressed in Mexico's national colors during Mexico's World Cup opening victory over South Africa. Osito, an 8-year-old rescue poodle mix in a Mexico jersey, sunglasses, and a cap, is going viral. Chuck Sievertson, ABC News.
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2: With your state and regional news, I'm Tess Taylor from the Brainerd Now newsroom. A 53-year-old Baxter man died Thursday morning after his motorcycle was struck by a pickup truck on Highway 371 in unorganized territory. The Minnesota State Patrol says the crash happened just before 5 a.m. when a 1989 Harley-Davidson cruiser was making a left-hand turn from the northbound 371 lanes onto Pine Beach Road when it made contact in the intersection with a southbound Ford F-150. The driver of the motorcycle suffered fatal injuries. His name has not yet been officially released, pending the notification of family. The driver of the Ford, a 56-year-old Baxter man, suffered no reported injuries. Alcohol is not believed to be a factor in the crash. More information is expected out later today. An 11-year-old Cass Lake boy suffered life-threatening injuries Sunday after he crashed an ATV into a vehicle on Highway 371 in Cass County. The State Patrol there reported that a 2002 Honda TRX 500 was eastbound on Golf Course Road in Cass Lake when it collided with a 2022 GMC Yukon that was traveling northbound on 371. The driver of the ATV, Nindy Lowell Paquette, suffered life-threatening injuries and was transported to an unnamed medical facility. The driver of the GMC, 48-year-old William Richard Stanley, and his 9 and 10-year-old passengers, all of Goodridge, were not injured. Paquette was wearing a helmet, and the roadway was reportedly dry at the time of the crash. No other details about this case are known at this time. And Minnesota cannabis store owners are frustrated by a testing backlog. One of the state's 5 testing sites is shutting down because of high costs. The backlog is delaying adult-use flower pre-rolls and pens. Store owners say that vendors often can't provide delivery dates. Store owners fear the closures will make the delays even worse. That's news from the Brainerd Now newsroom. I'm Tess Taylor.
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2: A 12-year-old was labeled a hero after saving her friend from drowning with nothing more than a fistful of her hair to hang on to. The harrowing close call with Davy Jones comes to us now from Conwy, Wales, where Tamika and her friend Sophia Ann were swimming off Pensarn Beach during the late May heat wave. The BBC reported that the Coast Guard was alerted of three teenagers cut off from the beach by the tide. Rescue personnel were mobilized and were on their way with when the worst seemingly happened. Whether by tide or by the current, the girls lost their footing and they were dragged under. The Reaper wasn't kidding around that day in Wales, for at the exact moment that Sophia Ann's head went below the water, she appears to have had an epileptic seizure. Quick thinking, Tamika reached out and grabbed Sophia Ann's hair, the only part of her friend in reach, and dragged the unresponsive 14-year-old out of the water and back to the beach. She was rushed to a hospital where her lungs had to be drained of seawater. Yet despite this, she survived. I'm so grateful for Tamika. She put herself in more danger to save Sophia Ann. She is my little hero, said Sophia Ann's mother, Jade McKenna. The cause of the seizures, which continued in the ambulance, are being investigated. It was quite a shock, said Tamika's mother, Shantika, who admitted that her biggest fear is drowning. Tamika got dragged under as well, but she is still focused on Sophia and getting her out of the water. That is your happy headline for today. Oh, that's one of those things as a mom. You're just like, oh, can you imagine? But anyway, yeah, that's your happy headline today. It all turned out well. And we've got your forecast for the weekend here in a bit. First, though, Eric Grant is in with his sport shorts.
1: Thank you, United States. Back on the pitch today for its second World Cup match. U.S. men's national team set to battle Australia in Group D play at Lumen Field in Seattle. Christian Pulisic is questionable for the match due to a calf injury. USA will then close out group play with a match against Turkey on Thursday. NBA teams making their final preparations ahead of Tuesday's draft. All eyes on Milwaukee as Bucks all-star forward Giannis Antetokounmpo angles for a trade out of the city. The Heat are rumored to have the best deal to land the former finals MVP, but the Celtics are among other teams interested in the seven-footer. Rumor is he will get moved sometime this weekend. LA Angels placing center fielder Mike Trout on the 10-day injured list with a hamstring strain. 34-year-old has missed at least 30 games a season in the last seven seasons. Wyndham Clark sitting atop the leaderboard of the U.S. Open after the first round was suspended due to darkness. They're getting underway here momentarily. Clark 6 under par through 16 holes. Minnesota Twins on a four-game winning streak following a 9-3 victory over the Texas Rangers. Twins scoring four runs in the top of the first. Nice start for them. They never looked back. Brooks Lee, Trevor Larnach, and Ryan Kreidler all homering in the victory. Joe Ryan getting the win. Twins are 36-40. They send Connor Prelip to the mound as they open up a series against the Arizona Diamondbacks. Hear that on Cool 103.5. Vikings wrapping up their final practice of OTAs from TCO Performance Center yesterday. Minnesota will come back to Eagan when training camp starts next month. And the Lynx go for their third win in a row. They visit the Golden State Valkyries tonight. Tip off 9 o'clock. Minnesota off to a 12-3 start this season. That's a look at your sports. I'm Eric Grant. 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
18: Expect partly sunny skies with some showers developing later this morning. There could be a thunderstorm toward midday or the afternoon. Our high at about 70 and the winds become west around 5 to 15. Any kind of rain dries up tonight. Skies clear out. We drop to 48. The northwest winds 5 to 15. Mostly sunny Saturday and Sunday. About 72 Saturday, 75 on Sunday. And the breeze is fairly light. I'm JJY meteorologist Stu Mock.
1: And we've got scattered showers now with mostly cloudy skies. Winds are calm. Our temp is at 51.
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0: 106.7 WJJY, today's best variety. Morning Mess with Eric and Tess. It's 8:15. Some scattered showers we'll have to deal with this morning on and off throughout the day. Maybe even a thunderstorm mixed in. But weekend looking very nice. Maybe it's going to be a wonderful weekend to head to Safari North Wildlife Park. Temperatures will be spectacular.
1: Baby, I think it'd be great.
0: It would, right, Kevin Vogel from Safari North Wildlife Park?
2: It's going to be a fantastic weekend. I mean, we couldn't ask for better weather than what's coming up for Baby Animal Weekend.
1: Baby is right. This is like one of the favorite weekends of the year, isn't it?
2: It really is. It's one of our biggest weekends, and you know, we're going to be bigger than ever this year. We got a bigger tent, more animals. It's going to be just a fantastic weekend.
0: Excellent. 7 days a week, you're open 9 to 6. And, of course, the snack shack, the ice cream, all the things that the kiddos love, aside from the animals, are up and running over at Safari North Wildlife Park.
2: Absolutely. 9 to 6, 7 days a week. And exactly what you said, we have so much more. And like we always said, it's 43 acres of fun. It's bigger than it looks. If you've never been there, you know, you drive by all the time, you think it's just that little spot in the front. But you'll be surprised when you get there. Over 100 different species. And, you know, like we said, this weekend's one of our big weekends, Baby Animal Weekend. It's no extra charge. It's a free event that we're putting on. And it's just going to be a fantastic weekend.
1: What are some of the babies that we might see that might be like the cutest of the cute?
2: You're going to see some baby kangaroos. Oh. You're going to see baby camels. You're going to see some different types of, you know, African hoof stock, some baby antelope. It's just going to be some really cool and unique animals that you really, you know, you don't get to see up close.
1: Yeah.
0: Okay.
2: And to pet, you know, and so it's going to be a lot of fun.
0: Now, Kevin, be honest. What animal do you have there that has ugly babies? There's got to be one. I mean,
2: Who's got an ugly baby? I've got some raccoons right now.
0: Okay.
2: They're not really the
0: cutest. they're not the cutest. Okay.
1: We'll go with that. We'll take that.
0: Good answer.
1: Here's the thing. You can all go and decide for yourself which has the cutest and ugliest. That's
2: exactly
1: what we'll encourage you to do. All right.
2: What do they say? Beauty is in the eye of the beholder.
0: There it is. Okay.
1: All right. We'll send them down to Safari North. You have a wonderful weekend, Kevin. We'll talk to you again soon.
2: Thanks, guys. Have a great day.
1: You too. That's Kevin Vogel at Safari North Wildlife Park, just south of Brainerd Baxter on 371.
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0: 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Well, we tried the old cell phone cash cow. 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
1: Mm-hmm.
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1: yeah,
0: we'd like you to answer.

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1: Yeah.
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1: And Lakes area weather for Pine River, Little Falls, all the Brainerd Lakes area.
0: Partly sunny today. We're expecting showers and thunderstorms this afternoon. Today's high 70 with a west wind 5 to 15. Showers and thunderstorms, when they produce, will taper later this evening. And then gradually skies become clear. Overnight low 48. Saturday and Sunday, both days mostly sunny. Saturday's high about 72. Sunday's high about 75. Both days winds from the north and northwest at 5 to 15.
1: All right. Radar showing a little bit of pockets of just cloudy skies for our Brainerd Lakes area. Some scattered showers, but if you go to the north, just north of Park Rapids, they've got some heavier rainfall there. The St. Cloud area, if you're traveling southbound, you're going to be driving through some storms here in about an hour or so. They've got a pretty nice cell that is just to the west of the St. Cloud area in central Stearns County down there. So, but we do have cloudy skies, some light showers here and there. Our temperature is at 56.
0: Okay, we have totally useless trivia coming up in a moment. If you want to try to win another prize, keep it right here. First, though, music from John Mayer, 106.7 WJJY.

0: John Mayer, 106.7 WJJY. Today's Best Variety 29 in front of 9. Morning Mess with Eric and Tess. And it is time for another prize.
1: It is.
2: And now another useless fact.
0: Time to play Totally Useless Trivia. Up for grabs, a 16-inch classic pizza from Slice on Oak could be yours if you're the first caller in with the correct answer to today's trivia question.
1: Oh. Okay. Lovely pizza.
0: Yep.
1: Slice. I know. So good. All right. 828-1067 is our phone number, and we're going to ask that question in a moment. First, though, we do have to go through some rules with you.
3: Hey, I'm Mike Schmidt with Smiles for Jake, and I don't know where you are, but we are here for the rules for the contest you're about to play on Morning Mess with Eric and Tess. If you win today's game, congratulations. Stay on the line after the game so they can get your address. Your prize is going to be mailed to you. Old school. Keep in mind, there can only be one win in your household each month. And when you call, please, please turn down your radio. And remember to smile on.
0: All right. Thank you so much, Mike. Here's today's totally useless trivia question. Again, the number 828-1067 if you've got a guess. Women do this household chore 80% of the time. What is it?
1: Okay.
0: Women do this household chore 80% of the time. What is it? Caller number one.
4: Is it cleaning the bathroom?
0: Cleaning the bathroom. It is not cleaning the bathroom. No, really good guess, though. It's not. No.
1: Okay.
0: That's not it. Thanks for the guess. 828-1067. Caller number two.
5: Is it doing the laundry?
0: The laundry. No, not doing the laundry
1: really?
0: Either. No, not doing the laundry either. No. No. Caller number three, your guess?
6: Take out the trash.
0: Taking out the trash. Good guess as well, but
1: really?
0: That is not the correct answer.
1: No.
0: Yeah. Not saying that you ladies don't do any of this stuff. It's just not the right answer.
1: Really?
0: Yeah, really.
1: No?
0: Really.
1: Hmm.
0: Yeah. Caller four. Hello, caller four.
1: Hello?
0: Hello.
7: Hi.
0: Hey.
7: Could it be feed the dog?
0: Feed the dog. Not feed the dog. Nope. Thanks
1: really?
0: For the call. Really?
1: No?
0: Yeah. You don't even have a dog to feed. Don't really on that one.
1: Huh.
0: Caller five.
8: Grocery shopping.
0: Grocery shopping.
1: Mm.
0: Not grocery shopping.
1: Really?
0: Really.
1: No?
0: Yeah.
1: Huh.
0: Not grocery shopping. No. 218-828-1067. Women do this household chore 80% of the time. Caller six.
9: How about dusting?
0: Dusting. No, not dusting.
1: Really?
0: Really?
1: No.
0: Nope, not dusting.
1: Huh.
0: Nope, not that either. No. 80% of the time, women do this household chore. Caller number seven.
10: Is it vacuuming?
0: Vacuuming. No, not vacuuming. Really?
1: Really?
0: Really?
1: No?
0: Not vacuuming.
1: Huh.
0: No. Caller number eight.
11: Would it be, good morning, would it be cleaning the oven?
0: Not cleaning the oven either.
1: Really?
0: Really.
1: No.
0: No oven cleaning. That is not the correct answer. Again, not saying that it's not a good answer. It's just not the one I'm looking for. Mm. Caller number nine.
12: Could it be doing the ironing?
0: Ironing.
1: Oh. That's a good guess.
0: It's a really good guess. That is not the correct answer for this question, though.
1: Really?
0: Yeah, really.
12: Oh,
0: no. Shoot. I know. Shoot is right.
1: Huh.
0: Yeah. Mm-hmm. Was that nine?
1: Mm-hmm.
0: We have one more left.
1: Yep.
0: Four hints? Okay.
1: Yep.
0: Really?
1: Yep.
0: Caller 10.
13: Dishes.
1: Dishes?
13: Yes.
0: Oh, I thought you said patience.
1: Me too. I thought she said patience as well.
0: Not dishes either. No.
1: Oh, no.
0: Yeah. All right. Thanks.
1: Okay,
0: this
1: really?
0: Is more of, yeah. You know, it's probably because it can be so frustrating with the different sizes and, you know, there's elastic on the outside and you got.
1: Oh, it's physical labor.
0: Yeah, it's physical labor. And then you got to worry about pillows and.
1: Well, and sometimes
0: tucking stuff in
1: it's every morning.
0: I know.
1: It's too much to ask anybody else.
0: Right.
1: You know?
0: And if there's ever a skirt there, it's like, oh.
1: Right? A little much.
0: Overkill there.
1: Yeah, and something you have to do every day. God forbid somebody actually does it. Or maybe they're...
0: Have to?
1: She's probably the first one up anyway.
0: You're just going to mess it
1: someone's
0: up?
1: Someone's probably already still in it.
0: It's just going to get messed up.
1: Yeah.
0: Oh, JJY.
1: There's the excuse right there.
0: You have a guess?
8: I'm probably not right. I'm going to say making beds.
0: Making beds?
1: Yes.
0: There it is.
1: That is correct.
0: Nicely done, John. You got it.
8: Yeah, I figured that was, it had to be.
0: Yeah.
1: But then why did you say you thought it wasn't right? You were right. Goodness gracious.
0: Yeah. Well. So negative sometimes, John.
1: Jeez,
0: you got
1: to. John, yeah. Think positively.
0: Jeez. 16-inch classic pizza from Slice on Oak is all yours, John. We'll get that in the mail to you. All right. Thanks for playing.
8: You guys got a fabulous, wonderful show.
0: All right. Well, thanks, John. You already won the prize. You don't need to compliment
1: no
0: us, but we'll
1: us
0: take
1: up.
0: It.
1: We'll take that.
0: We'll save it for next time.
1: Okay.
0: There it is.
1: Yay.
0: Morning mess. And yes, women make the bed 80% of the time. The other 20%, it doesn't get made.
1: Really?
0: Really.
1: Huh.
0: Dominic Fike.

0: Baby Doll from Dominic Fike, 106.7 WJJY, with today's best variety. Morning Mess with Eric and Tess. Friday morning, some rain showers pushing on through. We'll survive those, and we'll get all the details. Stu's forecast coming up, and a lost classic minutes away here at 106.7 WJJY.
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0: Stu's weather for Merrifield, Walker, all the Brainerd Lakes area.
10: Expect partly sunny skies with some showers developing later this morning. There could be a thunderstorm toward midday or the afternoon. Our high at about 70 and the winds become west around 5 to 15. Any kind of rain dries up tonight. Skies clear out. We drop to 48. The northwest winds 5 to 15. Mostly sunny Saturday and Sunday. About 72 Saturday, 75 on Sunday. The breeze is fairly light. I'm JJY meteorologist Stu Mock.
0: And again, we've got some scattered light rain here in the Brainerd Lakes area to our north and to our south around the St. Cloud area. They're experiencing some heavier rainfall. So if you are, again, heading southbound, just be aware of that. Scattered light rain, overcast skies now. Our temp is at 56.
11: Celebrating the birthday of singer, songwriter, guitarist Brian Vander Ark. He was with the group The Verve Pipe.
0: Oh,
11: you
0: yeah.
11: may recall. He was born in 1966, so he's turning 60 today.
0: Oh, no way.
11: Yes, turning 60, so let's sit back and enjoy this one. It's The Freshman. It's from The Verve Pipe. Your Lost Classic, 106.7 WJJY.

0: 106.7 WJJY, your lost classic from the Verve Pipe. That is the freshman, Brian Vander Ark, the guitarist, lead singer, is turning 60 today. If it is your birthday today or anytime this weekend, we want to wish you a very happy birthday, too, from all of us at JJY. 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

0: Rob Thomas, Hard to Be Happy, 106.7 WJJY. Today's best variety. Eric and Tess here for just a wee bit longer.
1: Okay, but I'm excited because in a bit, I get to head up to Schaefer's Foods for our final Lakes Jam ticket drop. If you want to try to win tickets, I have three pair of three-day general admission passes to give away in that 1 hour. So hit it, and don't wait till the last minute. Get up there before 12, and we'll give away those tickets. You just register to win.
0: Well, that's the thing, too. It's kind of sneaky here. If you get in before the first drawing at 20 after, your name stays in for the next two drawings.
1: Yeah, so then you have three chances to win.
0: Basically.
1: Yeah, the later you get there, the lesser your chances, but still have a chance until about, I'd say, 10:45. So
0: absolutely.
1: Get on up to Schaefer's between 11 and 12, and you could be winning tickets to Lakes Jam. Mm-hmm. You don't have to be present to win, so if you have to just, got somewhere to be.
0: Right. Yeah, we'll give you a call, reach out if you win the tickets. Plus, you're back in tomorrow night for another All 80s Saturday night, thanks to Minnesota Truck Headquarters. So,
1: thank goodness.
0: Yeah. And, man.
1: Yeah, I'm
0: busy, busy you.
1: I'm busy, but want to wish all the dads out there a very happy Father's Day, Eric, to you.
0: Oh, thank you.
1: As well, and have a fun and safe weekend, and we'll see you back here on Monday.
0: So long.
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4: From ABC News, I'm Chuck Sievertson. Hitting a snag just 2 days after the signing in France, the initial agreement between the U.S. and Iran. Vice President J.D. Vance is not going to Switzerland today, as scheduled, to begin the real talks on nuclear and other issues. Postponed, says the Swiss Ministry of Foreign Affairs. Some of President Trump's Republican supporters in Congress are openly criticizing the deal, says ABC's Karen White.
5: In a blistering statement, Senator Roger Wicker, the chairman of the Armed Services Committee, says the agreement negotiates away America's gains from the war and is completely out of step with the president's goals. At the White House, Vice President J.D. Vance insisting Iran won't receive benefits until it changes its behavior. But Iran is already profiting from this deal, which allows it to resume selling oil on the global market, something it could not do before the war, in a move that could deliver billions of dollars to Tehran.
4: Israel's military says its forces struck targets throughout southern Lebanon overnight. Hezbollah, the Iran-backed militants, report intense fighting. Israel says it and Hezbollah are not parties to the U.S.-Iran deal. Remnants of Tropical Storm Arthur continue through the Gulf Coast. Alabama bracing for possible rain, flash flood warnings, and high winds. Amelia Pittman and her family came back to the Styx River after moving their RV.
6: We wanted to see how high the river was and see if anybody needed help, to see if we could help them get out. I saw three snakes down at the river in the water. My mom nearly stepped on one.
4: Big cleanup in Mississippi and a state of emergency in Louisiana. Labor union behind a controversial one-time 5% tax on California billionaires has significantly scaled back its proposal a day after it qualified for the November ballot. But Governor Gavin Newsom is still not on board with it. It's Juneteenth. Barack Obama's Presidential Center in Chicago opens to the public today. 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
6: With your state and regional news, I'm Tess Taylor from the Brainerd Now newsroom. A 53-year-old Baxter man died Thursday morning after his motorcycle was struck by a pickup truck on Highway 371 in unorganized territory. The Minnesota State Patrol says the crash happened just before 5 a.m. when a 1989 Harley-Davidson cruiser was making a left-hand turn from the northbound 371 lanes onto Pine Beach Road when it made contact in the intersection with a southbound Ford F-150. The driver of the motorcycle suffered fatal injuries. His name has not yet been officially released, pending the notification of family. The driver of the Ford, a 56-year-old Baxter man, suffered no reported injuries. Alcohol is not believed to be a factor in the crash. More information is expected out later today. An 11-year-old Cass Lake boy suffered life-threatening injuries Sunday after he crashed an ATV into a vehicle on Highway 371 in Cass County. The State Patrol there reported that a 2002 Honda TRX 500 was eastbound on Golf Course Road in Cass Lake when it collided with a 2022 GMC Yukon that was traveling northbound on 371. The driver of the ATV, Nindy Lowell Paquette, suffered life-threatening injuries and was transported to an unnamed medical facility. The driver of the GMC, 48-year-old William Richard Stanley, and his 9 and 10-year-old passengers, all of Goodridge, were not injured. Paquette was wearing a helmet, and the roadway was reportedly dry at the time of the crash. No other details about this case are known at this time. And Republican candidate for governor of Minnesota, Kendall Qualls, is reportedly running low on campaign cash. The GOP-endorsed hopeful has raised less money than his two opponents, House Speaker Lisa Damith and MyPillow CEO Mike Lindell. Qualls only had $34,000 left in his campaign account at the end of May. The retired health care executive also was listed in his second quarter reports with $37,000 in debt. Qualls posted on social media Tuesday that he's seen a surge of support from donors in Minnesota and nationwide after he won the GOP endorsement. Meanwhile, Lindell also is facing financial challenges after ending the second quarter with less than $12,000. The primary election is set for August 11th. That's news from the Brainerd Now newsroom. I'm Tess Taylor.
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6: And now brought to you by Rasmussen University, we have your weekend forecast from JJY meteorologist Stu Mock.
8: Expect partly sunny skies with some showers developing later this morning. There could be a thunderstorm toward midday or the afternoon. Our high at about 70 and the winds become west around 5 to 15. Any kind of rain dries up tonight. Skies clear out. We drop to 48. The northwest winds 5 to 15. Mostly sunny Saturday and Sunday. About 72 Saturday, 75 on Sunday. And the breeze is fairly light. I'm JJY meteorologist Stu Mock.
6: Scattered showers are dotting our area right now, heavier to our south, and we're going to watch this kind of persist throughout the day. Our winds are from the southwest at 5 to 10. Cloudy skies, light rain here in Baxter, and our temp at 57 degrees. 6 minutes past 9, now you're up to date on your news and information leader, 106.7 WJJY.

0: 1067 WJJY, today's best variety, Olivia Dean, and So Easy. Well, apparently for Olivia, it is so easy for her to tell if fans are wearing adult diapers. Yep, that's right. She basically said in a recent interview, quote, "I have been to certain concerts and certain festivals where people wear diapers so that they can be in the front row of a show." Yeah, so they don't have to leave to go to the bathroom. Yeah, and that's been an experience as a performer that I have smelled, she said. Yes, so, you know, it's not really recommended, I think, that you do that at a show, but, yeah, it's really, usually it's not the performer that is the one that says the show stinks, but there you go. Olivia Dean can tell if you're doing that, so maybe don't. Ever. Okay. Anyway, I'm Tess Taylor, and we are going to check your forecast coming up next. 1067 WJJY.
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0: Forecast for the weekend, calling for, well, eventually partly sunny skies and scattered.

0: 1067 WJJY. It's the Great Divide there from Noah Kahn. Tess Taylor with you and happy Friday. We've made it almost to another weekend. Get through today, we're good to go. Well, if you make it through today and you don't get a call from Zeke, okay. But if you do get that midday call from Zeke today, well, he's calling you with a cash call. $319.74. That's the amount you'll need to know if the call comes to you today. Again, $319.74. Midday cash call sometime after 10. And our cash call is today brought to you by Home Instead in Baxter. Keep your fingers crossed it comes your way. You might be winning some money today from JJY. We'd love to give that away. Forecast. We've got the details on that to give away next at JJY.
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0: For Breezy Point, Little Falls, and all of the Brainerd Lakes, here is your weekend forecast from JJY meteorologist Stu Muck.
7: Expect partly sunny skies with some showers developing later this morning. There could be a thunderstorm toward midday or the afternoon. Our high at about 70, and the winds become west around 5 to 15. Any kind of rain dries up tonight. Skies clear out. We drop to 48. The northwest winds 5 to 15. Mostly sunny Saturday and Sunday. About 72 Saturday, 75 on Sunday. And the breeze is fairly light. I'm JJY meteorologist Stu Mock.
0: Rain continues to fall in much of the state, and a lot of it right here in our area. Some of it heavier than in other spots, but this is trekking off to the east, and it's doing so slowly. So it's going to be kind of a damp day. Our winds still from the southwest at about 8 to 12 miles per hour, and with cloudy skies and rain, we're 58 degrees. Music now from Paramore and JJY.

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1: 106.7 WJJY, Miles Smith, nice to meet ya. I'm Tess Taylor. I'm going to be heading out here in just a little bit. Upfirst Foods in Nisswa, yep, they're having their big meat and seafood sale, but I'm going to be there to try to give away Lakes Jam tickets. 11 until 12 only. It's 1 hour. It's just a quick hit. And you can stop by within that hour. I'll be giving away 3 pairs of tickets, 3-day passes to Lakes Jam. And if you want to get up there and register to win, you can do so. I will be up there again at 11 o'clock. Come and join me. More music in a moment. JJY.
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1: And that's going to do it for me, Tess Taylor. I'm back tomorrow for All 80s Saturday night at 7 and with Eric on Monday, starting at 6 for the morning mess. Zeke is in next. 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

It's Lovely the Band on 106.7 WJJY, today's best variety. Hey there, it's Zeke hanging out till 3 o'clock today, spinning the best tunes of the BLA. Got the Backstreet Boys coming up here, the Frame Post Malone. 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

0: 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We've got another Lakes Jam ticket drop coming your way today. This time we're in Nisswa at Schaefer's Foods. 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
14: I'm meteorologist Rodney Price. Showers and storms likely into the afternoon, mostly cloudy near 70, breezy southwest wind. Rain chance ends tonight, mostly clear upper 40s. Saturday, mostly sunny skies as highs reach the lower 70s. On Sunday, Father's Day, mostly sunny in mid-70s. 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Currently 56 degrees.

It's 106.7 WJJY, today's best variety. Our family took a big step last night. We adopted a new animal. We now have a kitten. It is a orange and white male kitty that we got from some friends who had a litter of six kitties. They gave them all away, and we got one of them yesterday. Our third cat as a family. Not all right now. We had a rescue cat named Barkley who passed away about 2 years ago. She was actually a cat who was displaced during Hurricane Katrina. Then somehow made her way to an animal shelter in St. Paul. We adopted her from that animal shelter, and she lived with us for 14, 15 years until she passed away 2 years ago. We also got a COVID kitten 6 years ago. Her name is Izzy. She's still with us, and she is not a big fan of this of this new kitten. We forgot how much work it was to integrate two cats together, where you keep them in separate rooms and then you switch them so they get used to their smells. And yeah, this is exactly what we needed to start out our summer. But you know, our kids have been begging for a kitten for a long time. We haven't had a kitten in the house for 6 years, and our son got to pick it out. We surprised him. We went over to our friend's house, and they had all the kittens running around. He's like, "Oh, kitties." And we're like, "Well, if you want one, you can pick out the one you want." And just his eyes got huge and his mouth dropped, and he got to pick

kitten, because Esme got to pick Izzy 6 years ago, and this year Judah got to pick our new cat. But we don't have a name for it yet. We've got a bunch of names cycling through the house. Cheeto, Pippin, Otis are a couple of them. My personal favorite, I would love to name this cat Burp. Burp the cat or Ernie. Those are my two votes, but I have no say because it's Judah's kitty. And ultimately, he is going to have the final say in what the name is. We are looking for some suggestions. I have a picture of Burp the cat on our Facebook page. And you can let us know some good name suggestions. We've had a Barkley, we've had an Izzy, and now we're looking for a name for our new baby kitty. You can see a picture of him on our Facebook page. He's wearing sunglasses. He's riding home on my shoulder. But he needs a name. Find us on Facebook and let us know.

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11: I'm meteorologist Rodney Price. Showers and storms likely into the afternoon. Mostly cloudy near 70. Breezy southwest wind. Rain chance ends tonight. Mostly clear, upper 40s. Saturday, mostly sunny skies as highs reach the lower 70s. On Sunday, Father's Day, mostly sunny in mid-70s. 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

0: It's 106.7 WJJY, today's best variety. A couple more blood drives in the area today. One at the Holy Cross Fellowship Hall in Onamia. That goes until 3. We also have one at the Brainerd VFW. 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
1: Tess Taylor here, broadcasting live at Schaefer's Foods in Nisswa. I am going to be here now from 11 until 12 with your chance to win some three-day passes to Lakes Jam. I have 3 pairs of these tickets to give away only between 11 and 12, so get up here within that window and get yourself registered. You don't need to be present to win. You just need to register within that time. 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It's a ticket drop for Lakes Jam at JJY.
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Today's best variety. Tess is live and local at Schaefer's Foods in Nisswa for our today's Lakes Jam ticket drop, giving away a pair of three-day passes to Lakes Jam every 20 minutes at Schaefer's Foods in Nisswa. We'll check in with Tess again in a bit here. Edwin McCain coming up this half hour. Alex Warren, Taylor Swift. Here's Maroon 5 on 106.7 WJJY. Nothing.

0: Bruno Mars on 106.7 WJJY. 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
2: $6 Friday, and we have beautiful flowers in the mini carnations and just a plethora of colors, some bright daisy pom-poms to brighten up this day, and we have the rose lilies in today that are absolutely amazing. Mm. There are white and then there are the light pink colors. So they are just beautiful, all ready for make someone's day, brighten it up, start the weekend. That's a great way with $6 Friday flowers. And Father's Day Sunday. Can you think, Eric? It's already Father's Day.
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1: We do.
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1: Okay.
2: And we would like to just honor those dads today and anyone that would like to be the first one in the door that says, I heard it on the radio. It's a free $6 Friday flowers. Maybe that would be the perfect thing for Dad.
1: Sounds great, Jan. We will get them over to you. Thanks so much for the time, and we'll talk again real soon.
2: Very good, and happy Father's Day to you, Eric.
1: Oh, thank you, Jan.
2: Have a good one.
1: You too. That's Jan from Brainerd Floral.
3: 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It's Whitefish Golf Club. 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
5: Tess Taylor broadcasting live up here at Schaefer's Foods, and it's nice enough of a day where I'm actually sitting outside and greeting people as they come in. 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I have three pairs of three-day general admission passes to give away, and just, well, now less than an hour to do it. So I'll be drawing, when I'm done here, I'm going to draw the first name, and then we're going to draw two more after that before noon. So get up here to Schaefer's Foods, right on the corner of 371 and County Road 13 in Nisswa. Get yourself registered, and of course, while you're here, the big meat and seafood sale is going on at Schaefer's, so swing inside and take advantage of some of these great deals. We're looking at snow crab clusters, tilapia fillets, and even red ahi tuna steaks, you guys. Oh my God. Sear those up for just a second. So good. And then all the meats you could ever imagine. Come up. It's going to be a nice day. It rained earlier, so I think that's moved on. Get up here before noon, though, if you want to try to win these tickets to Lakes Jam. It's a ticket drop with 106.7 WJJY. 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
6: I'm meteorologist Rodney Price. Showers and storms likely into the afternoon. Mostly cloudy near 70. Breezy southwest wind. Rain chance ends tonight. Mostly clear upper 40s. Saturday, mostly sunny skies as highs reach the lower 70s. On Sunday, Father's Day, mostly sunny in mid-70s. 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
6: Here we are for our second break up here at Schaefer's Foods in Nisswa. We are doing one of our Lakes Jam ticket drops. We drew our first winner, and I don't know if the person has gone in and come out or is not, but we're sitting outside, and Justice Trout was our first winner of a couple of three-day passes to Lakes Jam. So congratulations to Justice Trout. We'll be doing our second drawing here in a moment, so still time to get up. Two more pair to give away. Get up here to Schaefer's Foods. They're having their meat and seafood sale this weekend. Don't forget tomorrow, too. Lions will be here with their famous pork on a stick. Stop by tomorrow, 11 to 6, to enjoy that. And, of course, if you get here before noon today, you, too, can enter to win these Lakes Jam tickets. Schaefer's Foods, the place to be. You know it. It's in Nisswa. If you don't, it's on the corner of Highway 371 and County Road 13 in Nisswa. Place is picking up. 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So I have Liza with me right here up at Schaefer's. And Liza, this weekend is Father's Day weekend. What should people do for their dads?
8: Go to Schaefer's Foods and buy their dads a steak from the meat and seafood sale.
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6: 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Thanks, Liza.
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6: I'm Tess Taylor, broadcasting live at Schaefer's Foods with a ticket drop for Lakes Jam at JJY.
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11: I'm meteorologist Rodney Price. Showers and storms likely into the afternoon, mostly cloudy near 70, breezy southwest wind. Rain chance ends tonight, mostly clear, upper 40s. Saturday, mostly sunny skies as highs reach the lower 70s. On Sunday, Father's Day, mostly sunny in mid-70s. 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
4: All right. This is the deal, my friends. This is my final break, but I still have one more pair of tickets to draw for. So if you're just hearing this, you have a few more minutes to get up here to Schaefer's Foods in Nisswa and get registered for our tickets to Lakes Gym. Another pair of three-day passes set to go. And this is the last one of the ticket drops, friends. So Lakes Gym already next weekend. 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We just need your name and your phone number. Congratulations to Mike Nelson. He was our last winner. And again, one more pair to give away. What's really cool is we're sitting out here outside of Schaefer's Foods, lots of people coming in, gearing up and grabbing their meat and seafood because it's the big meat and seafood sale. But we're watching the construction here across the parking lot. And what is super cool, CRMC is making a clinic over here next to Spirits of Nisswa. And also coming very soon, Schaefer's Package and Parcel. Yes, you are going to have services from FedEx, UPS, Speedy, DHL, and USPS right here in this area, all one-stop shop here at Schaefer's. It's going to be the coolest thing, but it's all coming soon. It's all going to be right here in Nisswa. This is beautiful. But right now, we're talking Lakes Jam. Ticket giveaway. One more pair to give away, so get up here. I'm out of here at noon. Get to Schaefer's Foods, you guys, and try to win these tickets. Courtesy of Schaefer's and 106.7 WJJY.
5: 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For the only person wearing shorts with 6-inch inseams was that creepy gym teacher. You know you had one. 7 to midnight, WJJY's All 80s Saturday Night.

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2: From ABC News, I'm Wayne Cabot. Israel now confirming a ceasefire with Hezbollah. But ABC News senior White House correspondent Selena Wang reports.
3: There's still a lot of questions about the ceasefire, and we still have yet to hear any public announcements from Hezbollah. And it's unclear how long the ceasefire would last, but it does come after the White House scrapped Vice President J.D. Vance's trip at the 11th hour. He was supposed to go to Switzerland for the next round of talks for this U.S.-Iran framework deal. But we're already seeing that that deal is coming up against some major challenges just shortly after it was signed.
2: Israel hit Lebanon hard before word of the ceasefire, the Lebanese Ministry of Public Health saying strikes killed 47 people. ABC's Rebecca Jarvis reports that with peace talks postponed there, watch the pump prices here.
4: Prices go up like a rocket, but they come down like a feather. And with these talks stalled now, it throws another wrench in. Prices of oil are started above $120 a barrel in the midst of this war. They are down this morning to about $77 a barrel.
2: Political shakeup in the UK. The prime minister, main rival, winning the election to lead the Labour Party and challenge his seat. It won't be easy, says ABC News chief international correspondent James Longman.
5: Keir Starmer just this morning said he is not going to stand aside because the majority that Andy Burnham got last night was so huge. The suggestion is that Keir Starmer would have just handed over power. That is not going to happen. Keir Starmer says he's going to fight, and the UK, the US's closest ally, is on track to see yet more political chaos and possibly the seventh prime minister in just 10 years.
2: ABC's Sam Champion now on a dying tropical storm.
6: Now, this threat of the flooding rain moves a little bit east. So we're talking Hattiesburg, Mobile, all the way to Enterprise. But the areas that flooded yesterday will still get some heavy rain during the day today. And the heat that's here is just going to make cleanup a mess.
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11: From the Brainerd Now newsroom, I'm Tess Taylor. A Rochester woman who pleaded guilty in the Feeding Our Future fraud case is going to prison. Asha Jamah has been sentenced to 6 months behind bars and 1 year of supervised release. Prosecutors say the defendant stole close to $450,000 from the federal government and has been ordered to pay that money back. Jamah was accused of operating the Brava restaurant in Rochester with four others who falsely claimed that they were serving over 200,000 daily meals to children. She must voluntarily surrender to go to prison. On July 16th. A Minnesota driver is getting 4 months of jail time for killing his own father in a drunk driving accident. Chase Keezer pleaded guilty to criminal vehicular homicide in a crash in September of 2025. His brother asked the court for leniency, saying that the family had already lost their father. Authorities say that Keezer's blood alcohol level was more than twice the legal limit when he struck a tractor. Keezer must also serve up to 5 years of probation. And a 53-year-old Baxter man died on Thursday morning after his motorcycle was struck by a pickup truck on Highway 371 in unorganized territory. The Minnesota State Patrol says the crash happened just before 5 a.m. when a 1989 Harley-Davidson cruiser was making a left-hand turn from northbound 371 onto Pine Beach Road when it made contact in the intersection with a southbound Ford F-150. The driver of the motorcycle suffered fatal injuries. His name has not been officially released pending notification of family. The driver of the Ford, a 56-year-old Baxter man, suffered no report of injuries. Alcohol is not believed to be a factor in the crash. More information is expected to be released at a later time. That's news at this hour from the Brainerd Now newsroom. I'm Tess Taylor.
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11: Good afternoon. Welcome to Community Focus. I'm Tess Taylor along with Eric Grant. Today we're visiting with our friends from the city of Pequot Lakes, talking about a fun event coming to town here. And with us in the studio is Pequot Lakes Mayor Tyler Gardner and also the Deputy Clerk for the city of Pequot Lakes, Julie Meister. She is also the Police Department's Administrator. So, folks, welcome to Community Focus.
12: Hi, thank you.
13: Good morning.
11: All right. You're funny. Okay, so let's talk about, first of all, I'll just say Tyler got in touch with me and said, hey, Tess, we're going to be doing these fun, a new fun thing this summer, and we're wondering if we could get on Community Focus and invite folks to town. What the heck are you guys doing, Tyler?
13: Well, we're partying, basically.
11: Okay, right on.
13: Is it third Saturday of each month?
11: Mm-hmm.
13: Our first one is June 20th. So we started this idea a couple years ago. The idea is to showcase what Pequot has, help the businesses get out there, get some people coming in, foot traffic.
11: Yeah.
13: Encouraging them to sell their wares. Mm-hmm. They can set up vendor booths, whatever they want to do. So we have live bands coming. It's just a big party for the whole day, for the whole family though, right, Julie?
12: Yes.
13: What do you have coming for kids?
12: Well, for kids, we have a bounce house.
11: Okay.
12: We also have a little obstacle course, I believe, that is coming from our National Guard.
11: Oh, fun.
12: And also we have our splash pad that is there as well. Oh, so you can cool off if the kids need to cool down a little bit.
11: Okay. And you're calling this, what, Saturdays Under the Bobber? Is that kind of the title of
12: it? It's Saturdays Under the Bobber.
13: Mm-hmm. XL.
12: XL.
11: Oh. Tyler, I think you missed your line there.
13: I did.
11: Okay.
13: Yes. So every Saturday in the summer is now under this branding of Saturdays Under the Bobber.
11: Uh-huh.
13: So this XL version is
11: the third.
13: Bigger and better.
11: Okay. Mm-hmm. And it's the third Sunday, the XL version. Third Saturday is the XL version.
12: Yes.
11: Okay. And this is kind of more in the afternoon, correct?
12: Yes. Time? 3 p.m. to 9 p.m.
11: Mm-hmm.
12: And we have our first band that'll play starting at 3 and it'll play till 5. Okay. And then the next band starts 5 to 7.
11: Ah.
12: And then we close out our evening from 7 to 9.
11: Fun.
13: Right.
12: Yes.
11: And there's no cost to attend this event per se, right?
12: There is no cost to attend, which is amazing. But we encourage people to come to our city tent. It'll be a big red information tent.
11: Okay.
12: And there you can purchase your commemorative bobber cup.
11: Mm-hmm.
12: It's $5. Mm-hmm. And with that, you'll be provided a wristband. And then you'll get to go on the back of the cup. We have Community Action is going to have a booth. And they're going to have a bobber drink.
11: Okay.
12: So you get a discount off that.
11: Mm-hmm.
12: We also have Joe Klatt with Snarky Loon, who also has a new brewery in town called Snarky's Hideout.
11: Mm-hmm. Oh, yes.
12: He'll be offering a drink special and also our Lucky's Tavern.
11: Awesome.
12: So it's all part of our downtown district, part of the festival, which is great.
11: Yeah.
12: So we encourage
13: bring your cup and get a discount.
12: Bring your cup, get a discount.
11: Okay.
12: So
11: So you just purchase the cup one time, and then for each of these XLs, you can bring it back to town and get those discounts each time.
12: Absolutely.
13: Yep. Just for this year.
12: Yep.
13: We're going to make you buy a new one next year.
11: Well, of course. Of course. Then they become commemorative, and you collect have a collection of them over the years.
12: Yeah.
13: And then that money from that will just be spent right back into the festival.
12: Correct.
11: Okay, I was going to ask about that, if the money does go for something, because you guys are doing a lot in Pequot Lakes, and I know there's some construction going on right now down one of the main drags, and but you haven't let that stop either, and I know the businesses are still going. There's a little, a
13: bobber bus.
11: The bobber bus going around, helping people get to those locations, so lots of fun things happening. What else can we expect at these events on Saturdays?
13: Well, I'm glad you mentioned the construction, because I just have one dad joke for you.
11: Uh-oh.
13: Don't be bobbered by our construction.
11: That's good. Don't be bobbered.
14: What's the joke?
11: You're going to...
13: That there's a bus that'll haul you around.
14: Oh, okay.
11: That was like two bad jokes. Oh, goodness
13: good
11: gracious. But, is there anything else that we need to know? Do we know the bands that are going to be playing the first one?
12: Yes. 3 to 5 will be Dose Guys.
14: Oh,
12: And then 5 to 7, we have Kevin Wright. Okay. And then 7 to 9, we have Mark Peterson Band.
14: Okay.
11: Very good. And if people are interested, you mentioned that people can come and sell their wares, kind of a show. How do people get involved with that portion of it if they want to be there?
12: Well, we have it listed on our website, the City of Pequot's website. Otherwise, they can certainly call us at City Hall, and I'd be happy to email them or provide them the application.
11: Okay.
12: Non-food vendors are $30. Food vendors are $60, and if you're nonprofit, then it's free.
11: That's awesome.
14: That's great.
11: Yes, even nonprofits can get involved there too and raise some money for their own cause.
12: Yeah.
14: And this isn't necessarily a one-off just for June. You're doing this the third Saturday of June, July, and August.
12: Correct.
14: All right.
12: And then we have a really big event. Hopefully, it's going to be coming in September.
13: Oh, it's coming.
12: Our Oktoberfest.
14: The mayor said so.
12: Oktoberfest. It's our version of Oktoberfest.
11: Oh, I like the sound of this.
12: That'll be September 26th.
11: Okay, so just jot that down on your calendars right now.
12: Yeah.
13: That's going to be
14: Oktoberfest, September 26th.
12: September 26th, and that'll run noon to 8 p.m.
13: And I'm pretty confident when I say it'll happen.
11: Yeah.
13: It's not me making it happen.
11: Of course not.
13: Julie and her team, they're fantastic. They put in so much time making this stuff happen.
11: Mm-hmm. He just says it'll happen. Everybody else makes it happen. Yeah. All this works. I see.
12: And another great way for people to stay connected is we have a brand new app.
11: Oh.
12: It's called the Pequot Lakes Post.
11: Okay.
12: So if you download that, you'll be receiving notifications and stay up to date on what is going down in downtown Pequot.
13: Which a great time to put that out, too, because with the construction going on, every week they have a construction meeting, and that app has been, it sends us a notification afterwards to update us on all the progress. So
11: really?
14: Oh, wow. Mm-hmm.
11: That's a smart idea.
13: It's like the greatest thing since sliced bread.
11: Yeah. Is it? And sliced bread is pretty great.
14: Not bad.
13: It hasn't gone away for how many years?
14: There's some good appetizers out there, but this app sounds pretty good, too.
13: Very appetizing.
14: Yeah.
11: Awesome. Okay, so if maybe we're thinking of being a vendor, we just contact you folks over at City Hall and just be ready to party it up. And it sounds like, so if this event on these Saturdays is going from 3 to 9, there'll still be some time to even hit up some of the shops on Saturdays.
12: Absolutely.
11: You know, hit that up maybe before you go to this. And
12: I believe some of our businesses are extending possibly their hours to accommodate the foot traffic that we are hoping to see.
14: Yeah, makes sense.
11: A lot of great shops, too, in Pequot Lakes. If you, I mean, we're talking salons, we're talking great clothing shops, of course, the restaurants. I mean, there's just so much happening in Pequot Lakes. It's crazy.
12: Yes, it hits everyone's palate, I think.
11: Yeah. It does.
13: And that's the kind of the key that we want to take out of this is for people to explore what Pequot has to offer.
11: Mm-hmm.
13: So whether you want to walk around town or like we mentioned, the Bobber Bus, hop on. It's a free service that's 6 local businesses put up money to pay for renting this 6-seater golf cart for the summer.
11: Awesome.
13: Just because of the road construction to help the businesses keep the people coming in.
11: Mm-hmm.
13: So hop on that, get a tour. Go buy some stuff and come back and watch some music.
11: Right on.
14: That's great.
11: You mentioned the splash pad, too. And we should just say that that's open during the summer. I mean, for any old day, like weekdays, weekends, right?
12: Yep. Yes, it's all Monday through Sunday. It's
13: what's
12: a beautiful
13: the time?
12: I believe it. I believe the water turns on at 8 a.m. and it goes till 8 p.m.
11: Yeah, it's a nice addition.
12: Mm-hmm.
11: Kids would get the good use out of that one. Mm-hmm. So, yeah, and that's open anytime, but it'll be open for this as well. So are these things happening, rain or shine?
12: It'll still be going.
11: It's going on.
14: It's happening.
11: All right.
13: Oh, it's happening.
14: It's happening.
11: Oh, it's
14: it's happening.
11: Again, the mayor says so. Oh, it's happening. All righty. Well, anything else we need to know about these events? Saturdays under the Bobber XL. Sorry.
13: You're doing a good job at that.
11: I'm going to lose my voice trying again, but
12: just come to Pequot third Saturday and for Saturdays under the Bobber XL.
13: It is. I don't know if you guys know this. I think you do because you're from around these parts. Pequot Lakes is the greatest little city this side of Reno, I'm pretty sure.
11: I've heard.
13: Yeah.
11: Yeah.
12: That's why I call it Little Manhattan.
11: Little
12: Manhattan.
13: I don't know if I'd advertise that. Yeah. No, come check it out. There's always something good going on in Pequot.
11: Yeah. Mm-hmm. Agreed. Mm-hmm. All righty. And again, for more information on this, you can check out the City of Pequot Lakes website.
12: Yes.
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11: 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All right. Our guests today, again, Tyler Gardner, the mayor of Pequot Lakes, and Julie Meister, the deputy clerk for the city of Pequot Lakes. I'm Tess Taylor, along with Eric Grant, and that's today's edition of Community Focus. 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
15: I'm meteorologist Rodney Price. Showers and storms likely into the afternoon, mostly cloudy near 70, breezy southwest wind. Rain chance ends tonight, mostly clear, upper 40s. Saturday, mostly sunny skies as highs reach the lower 70s. On Sunday, Father's Day, mostly sunny in mid-70s. 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

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It's Zeke hanging out today with Ari Grande, Louis Capaldi, Selena Gomez on the way. 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Here's Justin Timberlake, 106.7 WJJY. I got this.

0: 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Today's best variety. 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Number to know is 319.74. $319.74. 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
11: I'm meteorologist Rodney Price. Showers and storms likely into the afternoon, mostly cloudy near 70, breezy southwest wind. Rain chance ends tonight, mostly clear, upper 40s. Saturday, mostly sunny skies as highs reach the lower 70s. On Sunday, Father's Day, mostly sunny in mid-70s. 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Currently 62 degrees.
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0: Olivia Dean on 106.7 WJJY, today's best variety. There's a benefit dinner tomorrow to help and honor Rose Taylor from 1 to 4 at the Brainerd American Legion as Rose battles breast cancer and is in need of help in covering some of those expenses. There's a $15 dinner served along with a silent auction and raffle. All money raised will assist Rose on with the ongoing medical bills and expenses that come with her fight against cancer. To make a donation or for more information, you can call or text 612-387-2145. 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

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I can't.

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5: I'm meteorologist Rodney Price. Showers and storms likely into the afternoon. Mostly cloudy near 70. Breezy southwest wind. Rain chance ends tonight. Mostly clear upper 40s. Saturday, mostly sunny skies as highs reach the lower 70s. On Sunday, Father's Day, mostly sunny in mid-70s. 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

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Today's best variety. Back to the 2000s we go here on JJY. This is what WJJY sounded like when I listened to it as a kid. It's NSYNC on 106.7 WJJY. Bye-bye.

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9: I'm meteorologist Rodney Price. Showers and storms likely into the afternoon. Mostly cloudy near 70. Breezy southwest wind. Rain chance ends tonight. Mostly clear, upper 40s. Saturday, mostly sunny skies as highs reach the lower 70s. On Sunday, Father's Day, mostly sunny in mid-70s. 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
1: It's 106.7 WJJY, today's best variety. Zeke hanging out today. I saw this video online. It was Neil deGrasse Tyson explaining why time seems to speed up as we get older. And I wish I hadn't watched this because it made way too much sense. It's time for a valuable life lesson.
2: Well, you get a valuable life lesson.
3: I don't want a valuable life lesson. I just want an ice cream.
1: So Tyson's theory is when you're a kid, everything is new. Every day is an adventure, right? You're constantly seeing things for the first time. Your brain is recording everything. That's why a summer vacation feels like it lasted forever until, you know, Labor Day weekend. But as adults, we wake up, we go to work, we come home, we watch our show, we go to bed. And then we repeat that. And your brain basically says, we've done this before. And then suddenly an entire year disappears. Now, if you're around my age, this hits a little too close to home because I swear it was just Christmas. We just put our Christmas decorations away in like January, but we're in the second half of June now. What happened to the first half of 2026? Now, the good news here is that Tyson says there is a way to slow time down, to do new things, to take a different route home, to learn a skill, to travel somewhere new, to break up the routine. Because when your brain encounters something unfamiliar, it starts paying attention again versus just going through the motions. And the more memories you create, the slower time feels, which explains a lot. Think about childhood. Every summer had 1,000 memories, right? Building forts and riding bikes and going fishing and getting in some trouble. As adults, sometimes entire months blend together because every Tuesday looks exactly like the Tuesday that happened before it. And there's a good chance, unless something changes, that next Tuesday is going to look the same as well. And I think that's why gardening has been so good for me lately, or taking a random walk somewhere new, or starting a project that I've never done before, because those things create little markers in your brain. And that's the secret. Not trying to stop time, but you want to give yourself enough new experiences that your brain remembers that it was actually there. Because if time really is speeding up, what's the saying? The days are long, but the years are short. I'd like to at least make sure I'm noticing it while it's happening.

0: It's 106.7 WJJY, today's best variety. 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

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Kelly Clarkson, Max McNown, Harry Styles on the way. 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

0: Niall Horan, 106.7 WJJY. 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
18: I'm meteorologist Rodney Price. Showers and storms likely into the afternoon. Mostly cloudy near 70. Breezy southwest wind. Rain chance ends tonight, mostly clear, upper 40s. Saturday, mostly sunny skies as highs reach the lower 70s. On Sunday, Father's Day, mostly sunny in mid-70s. 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Currently 59 degrees.

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8: I'm meteorologist Mace Michaels. A severe thunderstorm watch continues through the afternoon and early evening for areas south of Crow Wing County. Scattered showers and thunderstorms. Some could be severe for the next several hours. Potential of large hail and damaging wind gusts. The weekend's looking dry with sunshine. Temps in the 70s for highs. Celebrate Independence Day in Worthington, Minnesota. 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

0: 1067 WJJY, today's best variety. That does it for me, Zeke. Same time, same place, Monday. Almost said tomorrow. I'm off tomorrow. I'm back on Monday from 10 to 3 here on 1067 WJJY. Dave D is next. Stick around. Have a fantastic rest of your Friday. Have a great weekend, everybody. Can't wait to hang out again on Monday.
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1: Hey, what's happening, everybody? Are you ready for the weekend? We're here. That's it. Yeah, we're Friday. Might as well go off in style, which we do. We have a lot of style planned for you today and so much more because that's what the afternoon drive is all about. My name's Dave D, and man, have I got a show for you today, but I'm going to quit jabbering on because I want to get to the real reason, of course, why you're here. It's not because of me. No. You're here for some great music, and that's what I got lined up for you. Walk the Moon, Gracie Abrams, Ed Sheeran, and so much more, and it's all on the way, and it kicks off right now on WJJY.

0: My girl pulled an absolute Houdini on me today. She didn't have to work this morning, and so she was kind of palling around, and I got some stuff done at the house, and I was sitting there. She calls me, and she goes, "Hey, you want to go get lunch? My treat." I was like, "Oh, no, you don't tell me no. All right, I'll be right there." So we met up, and we went around, riding around, trying to figure out where we had lunch. And we decided on Pizza Ranch. Shout out to you guys. Food was delicious. First time ever being there. Great. The lady with the nice nails, too. Hey, you were awesome. Shout out to you. But when I went in there, she was just kind of weighted towards the back a little bit. And I go up in there, and I instinctively pay for the meal. And I was like, wait a minute. She got me. She completely, like, pulled the wool over my eyes. She's like, "Oh, yeah, let me take you out." I think what she meant was, "Let me drive you to where we want to eat, and then you pay." I had the wool completely pulled over my eyes.
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14: I'm meteorologist Mace Michaels. A severe thunderstorm watch continues through the afternoon and early evening for areas south of Crow Wing County. Scattered showers and thunderstorms. Some could be severe for the next several hours. Potential of large hail and damaging wind gusts. The weekend's looking dry with sunshine and temps in the 70s for highs. Celebrate Independence Day in Worthington, Minnesota. Live music, food, fireworks on July 3rd and 4th. Currently at 62 degrees.

$321.12. 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Almost a palindrome. That is your cash call amounts. 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Be by your phone at 520, because I could be calling you.

0: There could be a change coming to M&M's. If you're a fan of the blue and brown ones, you're lying because they're all M&M's. They taste the same. We all don't even try to tell me, it's a different flavor there, Dave. That's not true at all. It's 106.7 WJJY. They are getting ready to start removing the dyes, the artificial dyes from them, and they're struggling to recreate the blue and brown colors for M&M's. So they're just like, you know what? Guess these are just got to go. It's kind of crazy because I wonder how they did it back in the day. Because M&M's, fun fact, M&M's were created for the military. They wanted to give soldiers a sweet treat to eat in Vietnam, but everything that was getting shipped over there was melting. That's why they had that like hard candy coating on the outside. It's so that way it doesn't melt. And I'm pretty sure they had brown M&M's back in the day. I've had MREs from the 70s, 60s, 70s. That's what they usually serve you anyway right now. But it's just kind of crazy that they're not going to be able to recreate this blue and brown pigment without the artificial dyes. But I don't know. If those are your favorite colors, I'm sorry to say, those M&Ms are out.
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6: I'm meteorologist Mace Michaels. A severe thunderstorm watch continues through the afternoon and early evening for areas south of Crow Wing County. Scattered showers and thunderstorms. Some could be severe for the next several hours. Potential of large hail and damaging wind gusts. The weekend's looking dry with sunshine and temps in the 70s for highs. Celebrate Independence Day in Worthington, Minnesota. 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
7: Got a text in from my man Michael. He says, hey, there's hail over in Staples, which means it's on its way here to the BLA. So get safe out there. If we have any major weather alerts, we'll let you know. We got to get ready, though, because we have the taste of the 80s coming up at the end of the hour here on JJY.

0: It's that time of year where we got to talk about severe weather. I guess in Minnesota you can have severe weather any time of year, especially with random snowstorm in May. But we did get this report, just came to my desk. There could be possible funnel clouds and weak tornado touchdowns possible across central Minnesota this afternoon. Showers and thunderstorms have developed across central Minnesota. There have been reports of some funnel clouds over in Hubbard County this afternoon. The conditions are favorable. That's what it's saying. I don't know. You would have to tell me. But don't worry. We will be here in case anything crazy happens here on 106.7 WJJY. We are your severe weather station, and we want to make sure that you know. If you feel unsafe, just tune in to us, and we'll let you know what kind of craziness is going down. Let's take a break. We'll be back with your Taste of the 80s coming up.
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0: Tomorrow night is the All 80s Saturday night, and on Fridays, we like to get you in shape for it. We give you a little bit of taste, so we play an 80s hit for you at the end of every hour here on JJY. Don't forget, we got some hail reported over in Staples from my friend Michael, and we're tracking the storms as they're coming in, so keep us tuned in just in case anything crazy happens.

My friends Tom and Vicky from Merrifield called in. Let me know that they've got some hail up there as well. So we're getting it in Staples and in Merrifield. Right now is the time just to go ahead and get indoors, get snuggled up with a blanket and a good movie, or maybe just, you know, snuggled up and listen to a great radio station like 106.

This is a special weather statement from the National Weather Service. This is including the cities of Walker, Pine River, Brainerd, Hill City, and Aiken. Funnel clouds and brief weak tornado touchdowns are possible across central Minnesota this afternoon. Showers and thunderstorms have developed across central Minnesota. There have been reports of funnel clouds and a brief tornado touchdown in Hubbard County this afternoon. Conditions are favorable for funnel clouds and potentially a few weak tornadoes with any thunderstorm that develops. These types of funnel clouds are usually short-lived. However, they can and occasionally do touch the ground and cause minor damage. Therefore, if you see a funnel cloud, take cover immediately. Again, a special weather statement for the National Weather Service, including the cities of Walker, Pine River, Brainerd, Hill City, and Aiken.

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0: We're still tracking the weather. You heard our weather alert a bit ago, talking about the funnel clouds, and we had a brief tornado touchdown in Merrifield, and we've gotten reports, or not Merrifield, over in Hubbard County, my bad. I'm reading the next note, which says that we've had hail in Merrifield and in Staples. Shout out to Michael and Tom and Vicky for giving those reports in. I got to tell you, though, as the World Cup looms here in America, everybody's having a good time, and people are enjoying more and more of American culture, so much so that they're trying to bring it back with them in the form of ranch dressing, which is gross, okay? I just want that to go on record. I'm not a big fan of ranch. But apparently, the TSA has had to put a warning label out, or a warning list out to travelers heading back to Europe about the sizes of ranch dressing they're allowed to carry on with them. Because it's become that popular, they're like, hey, all right, hey, man, that can't go in your carry-on. That's got to go in your other bag. So people have either, there have been people that have gotten reports of them chugging their ranch, hecka gross, and some of them just crying as they throw it out. It's, I mean, I'm just telling you, America, most influential country, for 250 years, we've been kicking butt and giving people ranch dressing. Yeah, that's gross.
1: In a world that never stops, your bank shouldn't either. 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
12: I'm meteorologist Mace Michaels. A severe thunderstorm watch continues through the afternoon and early evening for areas south of Crow Wing County. Scattered showers and thunderstorms. Some could be severe for the next several hours. Potential of large hail and damaging wind gusts. The weekend's looking dry with sunshine and temps in the 70s for highs. Celebrate Independence Day in Worthington, Minnesota. 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

Just because it seems things are cooling down doesn't mean that they are. We're still tracking some of these storms that are happening in surrounding counties, as well as the hail that we got in Merrifield and as well in Staples. We'll keep you updated here on 106.7 WJJY.

0: 106.7 WJJY. We are still tracking the storms that are going on all around us. We did have the not major tornado that popped down into Hubbard County just recently, but everything seems to be moving south towards the cities. Not that it's going to hit the cities, but I just want to give you that. We still have the reports of hail over Merrifield and Staples, but I think those are clear right now. Any updates on that, you can call me, 218-828-1067, or text into the WJJY text line. I got to tell you, I hate the guys that are like that have superstar-itis. They're like, I'm a professional football player. I deserve better treatment. You're just a professional football player. I'm just a radio DJ. Everywhere I go, I pay for my meal. I don't ask for free things because I just want to be like everybody else. All I do is just talk over the air for a living. And that's why when I saw this story about the LA Rams star Cam Curl saying, it's crazy, man. 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Yeah, bro. 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You just happen to want to go to one of the events. How many World Cups do you usually go to? It's an attitude that comes from superstars that, I'm going to tell you, just turns me off. Like, you'll never find me being a fan of theirs.
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9: I'm meteorologist Mace Michaels. A severe thunderstorm watch continues through the afternoon and early evening for areas south of Crow Wing County. Scattered showers and thunderstorms. Some could be severe for the next several hours. Potential of large hail and damaging wind gusts. The weekend's looking dry with sunshine. Temps in the 70s for highs. Celebrate Independence Day in Worthington, Minnesota. Live music, food, fireworks on July 3rd and 4th. Currently 57 degrees.
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All right, don't forget, we are watching some weather storms that are moving in south of us right now. We got some reports of hail out in Merrifield and Staples. We had a funnel cloud to actually touch down over in Hubbard County. Everything is all right. Just want to get that out of the way, because coming up after Imagine Dragons here on 106.7 WJJY, we got to talk about the dirtbag of the day, and I'll throw you in a cash call amount as well. That's all coming up.

0: Today's Best Variety, 106.7 WJJY. Before we get into the dirtbag of the day, got to tell you, your cash call amount, $321.12. That's 32112. 32112. It's brought to you today by Home Instead and Baxter. Now, your dirtbag of the day is going to be the largest ever amount of dirtbags found in one sitting, because we're heading on down to Argentina, where a guy, or 12,000 guys, in fact, have been denied access to any FIFA World Cup. Argentina started looking at all of their deadbeat dads and said, wait a minute, these guys might want to go see a soccer match. Argentina, big soccer place. So they put out a message to the FIFA World Cup. Hey, do not let these guys buy any tickets because they are back due on child support. And FIFA said, all right, let's do it. Those are our 12,000 dirtbags of the day here on 106.7 WJJY.
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Huntrix for you here on today's Best Variety 106.7 WJJY. We got to get you ready for the All 80s Saturday night. Tomorrow night, by giving you a taste, you know, a taste of the 80s with some Men at Work. Fun fact, there is a video somewhere on YouTube of me and my cousin doing a fun lip sync thing to this whole Men at Work video. And if I ever find it, I'll be sure to share it with you on a 106.7 WJJY Facebook page.

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2: From ABC News, I'm Wayne Cabot. President Trump today celebrating the freer flow of goods as it was before he began his war with Iran.
3: Those ships are flowing out of the Hormuz Strait like nobody's ever seen before, actually. There were a lot of them, about 700 of them, and they're pouring out. The oil is all over the place.
2: ABC chief business correspondent Rebecca Jarvis says cheaper crude won't mean fast relief, even as gas prices dip below $4.
4: But keep in mind, there's still a lot up in the air here. Supply chains, they don't come back instantly. If you're a farmer who paid more for gas and fertilizer, or you're a grocer who's seen higher transit costs, they're going to pass those off, and they are likely to stay higher through most of the summer.
2: 47 people were killed this morning in Lebanon, along with four Israeli soldiers. Hours later, Israel and Hezbollah declared a ceasefire. The White House called Vice President Vance back from scheduled peace talks with Iran today. President Trump saying Vance will make that trip soon. Acting Attorney General Todd Blanche today refusing a judge's order to sign a statement that verifies President Trump will not resurrect his $1.8 billion fund to compensate Americans. Millions now on alert for rising floodwaters as remnants of Tropical Storm Arthur drench the Gulf Coast. ABC's Morgan Norwood is near a flooded road in Robertsdale, Alabama.
5: For the past couple of hours, we have watched as truck after truck tries to make its way through. Thankfully, they've been able to get through. We've watched as other folks have used golf carts. Others not even risking it. They just, you know, roll up their sleeves and roll up their pants legs, and then they just trudge through it. You know, for others, I've even seen them using a kayak to pedal across. So this is definitely concerning. It's been frustrating for folks who live here.
2: Strong storms tomorrow, possible twisters for Kansas, Nebraska, Colorado. Director James Burroughs, who gave us Cheers, Mary Tyler Moore, Will and Grace, and others, has died at 85. 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
4: From the Brainerd Now Newsroom, I'm Tess Taylor. A Rochester woman who pleaded guilty in the Feeding Our Future fraud case is going to prison. Asha Jamah has been sentenced to 6 months behind bars and 1 year of supervised release. Prosecutors say the defendant stole close to $450,000 from the federal government and has been ordered to pay that money back. Jamah was accused of operating the Brava restaurant in Rochester with four others who falsely claimed that they were serving over 200,000 daily meals to children. She must voluntarily surrender to go to prison. On July 16th. A Minnesota driver is getting 4 months of jail time for killing his own father in a drunk driving accident. Chase Keezer pleaded guilty to criminal vehicular homicide in a crash in September of 2025. His brother asked the court for leniency, saying that the family had already lost their father. Authorities say that Keezer's blood alcohol level was more than twice the legal limit when he struck a tractor. Keezer must also serve up to 5 years of probation. And a 53-year-old Baxter man died on Thursday morning after his motorcycle was struck by a pickup truck on Highway 371 in unorganized territory. The Minnesota State Patrol says the crash happened just before 5 a.m. when a 1989 Harley-Davidson cruiser was making a left-hand turn from northbound 371 onto Pine Beach Road when it made contact in the intersection with a southbound Ford F-150. The driver of the motorcycle suffered fatal injuries. His name has not been officially released pending notification of family. The driver of the Ford, a 56-year-old Baxter man, suffered no report of injuries. Alcohol is not believed to be a factor in the crash. More information is expected to be released at a later time. That's news at this hour from the Brainerd Now Newsroom. I'm Tess Taylor.
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6: I'm meteorologist Mace Michaels. A severe thunderstorm watch continues through the afternoon and early evening for areas south of Crow Wing County. Scattered showers and thunderstorms. Some could be severe for the next several hours. Potential of large hail and damaging wind gusts. The weekend's looking dry with sunshine and temps in the 70s for highs. Celebrate Independence Day in Worthington, Minnesota. Live music, food, fireworks on July 3rd and 4th. Currently 57 degrees.

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1: All right, $321.12. That's 321212. That's your cash. Call them out. Stick by your phone because I could be calling you.

0: I'm not going to bury the lead. I tried calling somebody, and they didn't update their number over at 106.7 WJJY, but their loss is your gain because you'll have a chance Monday morning with Eric and Tess in the Morning Best with the cash call amount, $323.25 at 32325. I also want to talk about somebody else's loss. Australia lost to the great USA. That's right, USA, USA. You know, I just want to let everybody know that I believe in America. Look, if this kid says what we are going to do when it comes to going to space,
1: we're going back to the moon, that's why.
0: Then I believe that we might be able to win a soccer World Cup eventually. I don't know if this year's going to be our year, but I'd like to think. I just also wanted to play the kid because I haven't heard him in a while. But yeah, then it's kind of insane to think that we have won two games so far at a game that we just have never embraced at all. Americans have never embraced soccer. We are a football country. We've lost baseball, honestly. The Dominican Republic and Japan do baseball better than us. And then you got basketball, and then hockey, which honestly, we're better at hockey than even the Canadians. But, you know, that's a story for another time. Sorry, Canadians. I just want to give a shout out to Team USA, USA, USA, USA, for winning the game today.
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Doing a little bit of research, I found out, you know, this is the first time America has won back-to-back World Cup games since the 1930s. All I'm saying is, USA, USA, USA.

0: Today's Best Variety, 106.7 WJJY. When I first came up to visit to see if I was going to like the area, we all see how that turned out. You have to pass by the Minnesota Correctional Facility right there outside of St. Cloud, and it is the second largest continuous wall in the world. I didn't know that. Because when you walk by it, you want to talk about a place that really feels like it's trying to keep people in. That is a place. That wall, it's just intimidating. Like, if I was going to, like, make an Arkham Asylum movie from, like, Batman, it would have to be in this facility because it just feels like that. And then I saw that today I was getting my show prep ready and they're talking about it, and I didn't know that it is the second largest continuous wall there is. That's right. Because the first one's obviously the Great Wall of China, but then Minnesota's like, all right, hold my beer. I feel like if we wanted to, we could probably beat the Great Wall of China just because we don't feel like being number two to anybody.
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0: 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Yeah, you said forever, now I drive alone past your street.
1: Olivia Rodrigo fans are gross. And not you. Fans that buy her tickets to stand in the front row of her concerts, they're the gross ones. 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Apparently, they'll wear diapers, and she has actually had to kick people out because she can start smelling it up on stage, and it's because they don't want to lose their spot at the front row of her concert, which I'm going to tell you, I've been front row of many a concerts, and if I lose my spot, I can easily kind of get back in there. It's not hard. I don't know why anybody thinks, you know what I really need to do? Just poop my pants. Yeah, just go to the bathroom. Be a regular human being. Gosh, these pop stars, they got some weird fans. I know there were some crazy things going on with the rock stars that you hear from the 80s, like you'll hear tomorrow night, 7 to midnight on the All 80s Saturday Night. But I don't know if they ever had that problem.
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Catch me tomorrow for a little bit of weekend fun as we get your Saturday rolling with the weekend show, 12 to 7. I lead you right into the All 80s Saturday night. But right now, let's continue rocking with some Dominic Fun.

0: I was thinking this the other day. I was like, you know what I really want is I want another hit from Bruno Mars because he always throws out bangers. And I got to tell you, God Was Showing Off, absolutely. Another one of his fantastic songs. I really wish he was just a little bit more consistent because we went like several years without him making a single song. And then this is like his second or third one here in the last few days. Yeah, it's 106.7 WJJY. Okay, not a few days. 106.7 WJJY. It was actually, it's been a couple weeks, but it really feels good to know that he's out there trying to make music again because he is the new king of pop, all right? He has replaced Michael Jackson in that sense. Like, Michael Jackson, I'm sorry, man, you can't be the king if you're dead. Rest in peace, my man. But somebody has to take that role, and I don't think there's anybody better suited than Bruno Mars.
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9: I'm meteorologist Mace Michaels. A severe thunderstorm watch continues through the afternoon and early evening for areas south of Crow Wing County. Scattered showers and thunderstorms. Some could be severe for the next several hours. Potential of large hail and damaging wind gusts. The weekend's looking dry with sunshine. Temps in the 70s for highs. Celebrate Independence Day in Worthington, Minnesota. Live music, food, fireworks on July 3rd and 4th. Currently 57 degrees. WJ.

Right, let's do a little fun fact for you here on 106.7 WJJY. I bet you didn't know that Alex Warren's got a bullet in his lung. Yeah, it's crazy, right? He was out shooting guns with some friends, and they were doing something very irresponsible, which was they were probably shooting at a metal piece because they said it ricocheted off and it struck him in the lung. And he has to leave it

0: there. Because for him to get it fixed, he would actually have to break his ribs, 10 of his ribs, to get to it, to pull it out, and that could affect the way he sings. And he's like, you know what? It's not really going to kill me. It's not stopping me from getting on an airplane. I think we'll be all right, which that's kind of a weird way to put it, but I'll take it.
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11: I'm meteorologist Mace Michaels. A severe thunderstorm watch continues through the afternoon and early evening for areas south of Crow Wing County. Scattered showers and thunderstorms. Some could be severe for the next several hours. Potential of large hail and damaging wind gusts. The weekend's looking dry with sunshine. Temps in the 70s for highs. Celebrate Independence Day in Worthington, Minnesota. Live music, food, fireworks on July 3rd and 4th. Currently, it's 59 degrees.
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